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0: This is brand new from Nasty C and Teleman. It's called Freak. And, well, this is the Power Breakfast Show. 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
1: Good morning, Lusaka and the other provinces. You know, it's always something that I think about. Should we be saying good morning, Lusaka, or the whole of Zambia?
0: Well, just good morning, because even outside of Zambia as well, because you can listen to us on the radio box.
1: So
0: tune in up.
1: Good morning, the whole of the world. Like, that is better, right?
0: Or space, you never know, they could hear us there too.
1: Yeah. There's more to come, and you know, we have a lot to unleash today. The voice of the people, coffee break convos, also bread and butter for today. I hope everybody is ready for this one, because this one is coming in very, very hot. So now, I hope the numbers, I hope people, everyone knows their numbers, because today we won't be lenient on everybody or anyone. The numbers are 0955-997-997 and also 0979-192-485. And our brain buster for today is, what keeps something that cannot be kept? What keeps something that cannot be kept? I'll say the numbers again: 0955-997-997 or 0979-192-485. Send us a message or give us a call right now to tell us the answer. Brainbuster again, what keeps something that cannot be kept?
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1: UPPZ leader Charles Chanda welcomes the appointment of four cabinet ministers. Opposition Democratic Union DU has commended its supporters in last month's election, general election. In international news, mass funeral in Bukavu for 26 children killed in DR Congo school blaze. And finally, in sports news, Ngampani Lungu returns to Zambia squad as Cletus Chama misses out.
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1: With upfront and reliable news every day, my name is Shekinah Sakala. Democratic Union, DU, says the support of the party received in the August 2026 general election serves as the core foundation for its future growth. DU leader Akim Anthony Njovu says despite the results his party received, the support remains the fulcrum of its foundation. In his message of gratitude to supporters, Mr. Njovu thanked the DU supporters for standing with the party when there was no promise of reward. He added that it is pleasing to note that support only stood for the promise of change. The situation is described as the true love for the country, and he will never forget it.

0: I want to take some time to thank you. Thank you to everyone who believed in us, who voted for us, who prayed for us, and who stood with us during the campaigns. We know it was not easy. You stood with us when there was no promise of reward, only a promise of change. That is true love for this country, and I'll never forget it. We may not have crossed the finish line as we hoped, but because of you, we have built a movement and a foundation that will last. This is not the end, it is the beginning. Let us keep building together the Zambia we all want.
1: United, prosperous and peaceful Zambia leader Charles Chanda says the appointment of four key cabinet ministers is a step in the right direction in a bid to foster economic development. Mr. Chanda has described the selections as a reflection of the president's continued commitment to economic recovery, international engagement and sustainable development. Mr. Chanda, a UPND alliance partner, says the appointments demonstrate President Hichilema's determination to deliver on his development agenda.
2: This is something that is exciting, showing us that the president means well for this country. And for the men that he has appointed, our ministers, our new cabinet ministers, and many of us, we are saying this is a step in the right direction. The president wants to grow this economy, and he needs a team that can help him deliver. And we trust that the portfolios that have been filled now, it is work, and let's do all that we can to support the president to fulfill his agenda for a better Zambia. Congratulations, and to the president, we are saying we are grateful that you are moving in the right direction.
1: President Hakainde Hichilema yesterday sworn in four cabinet ministers at State House and warned them against putting personal interests ahead of national interests. The head of state sworn in Dr. Stumbeko Msokotwane as Minister of Finance and National Planning, Mr. Malambo Haimbe as Minister of Foreign Affairs and International Cooperation, while Dr. Gilbert Siame and Roma Chilengi as Ministers of Green Economy and Environment and Health respectively. President Hichilema reminded the ministers that serving in government is a responsibility based on trust and requires them to put the interests of the Zambian people first. He warned cabinet members and senior government officials against breaching confidentiality and collective cabinet responsibility. President Hichilema says ministers who take part in collective government decisions but later go against agreed positions will not remain in his administration.
3: You all know that public office entails trust. It entails, as I've said over and over, putting national interests first and your own interests subservient to national interest. I will not emphasize this point. I've said it over and over. And I am seeing people, I've seen people veering off from this rule and putting personal interests first and national interests second or even third. That will not be allowed going forward. National interests first. When we do that properly, our own personal interests will be taken care of. Because national interest means it includes our interests. 21 million Zambians, and we are amongst the 21 million Zambians. May we respect that rule of engagement. You are members of the executive, and those rules apply to you as well. You move in via in your personal direction. You walk away from a group responsibility as decided by us all. You're on your own.
1: The Drug Enforcement Commission, DEC, yesterday seized more than 120 kilograms of cannabis and arrested 20 suspects in intelligence-led operations conducted across four provinces. DEC Public Relations Officer Alan Tamba says the operations were carried out in Southern, Western, Central and Copperbelt provinces. Mr. Tamba said officers at the Jirundu One-Stop Border Post arrested a 36-year-old Tanzanian national, Akle Zakaria Haraja, after he was found with 46.6 kilograms of high-grade cannabis concealed in suitcases. In Western Province, eight suspects were arrested in Lukulu District, where the commission seized more than 60 kilograms of cannabis. Other two suspects were also arrested in Mwandi and Sesheke districts for allegedly trafficking 2.8 and 1.5 kilograms of high-grade cannabis, respectively. In Central Province, DEC arrested several suspects in Itezhiteji, Chivombo and Mukushi districts for allegedly trafficking cannabis and methamphetamine-type stimulants. Meanwhile, the suspects were arrested in Mpongwe under the Copper Belt after they were found with more than 2 kilograms of high-grade cannabis. He added all the suspects are in lawful custody and are awaiting court appearances. In international news, families in Bukavu, Eastern Democratic Republic of Congo, have gathered to mourn 26 children who died in a school fire in Ujamaa Primary School. UNICEF says another 25 children were injured after the fire broke out on Thursday morning while pupils were attending lessons. The blaze tore through the wooden school building in Chimpunda neighborhood of Bukavu's densely populated Kadutu commune. Some children reportedly jumped from upper floors as they tried to escape, while others rushed to the exits, triggering a stampede in which pupils were trampled. A Congolese education ministry report says 3 fires broke out at sites about 500 meters apart, with some victims dying from asphyxiation. The fire also destroyed around 300 homes, leaving dozens of people injured. The cause of the fire remains unknown, with authorities calling for an investigation. The Rwanda-backed AFC/M23 armed group has controlled Bukavu since February 2025. Its authorities have declared 3 days of mourning. Still within international news, the Democratic Republic of Congo has recorded more than 7,000 Ebola cases in what authorities describe as the country's worst outbreak of the disease. Latest figures show that 7,022 cases have been recorded since the outbreak began in mid-May, with 3,398 deaths and 1,671 recoveries. However, Congolese government spokesman Patrick Muyaya says the outbreak may have already peaked, with all indicators showing a decline in new cases. He says the peak was reached in the third week of August, while 10 of the 61 affected health zones have recorded no new cases for at least 21 days. The outbreak began in northeastern Ituri province before spreading to other parts of the country, including South Ubangi, which borders Central African Republic and Congo-Brazzaville. The return to school after the holidays has raised concern in Ituri after Ebola cases were detected among pupils. Health officials have introduced measures including mandatory hand washing and limiting classrooms to a maximum of 30 pupils. The current outbreak is caused by the Bundinguyo strain of Ebola, for which there is currently no approved vaccine or treatment. On that note, we take a short break and we'll return with the sports news.
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1: Orlando Pirates forward Gampani Lungu has made a return to Zambia national team for the first time in 2 years. Mr. Lungu has been named an interim coach in George Luanda Mina's 27-member squad for the 2027 Africa Cup of Nations qualifiers against Algeria and Togo. However, informed Simba SC midfielder Cletus Chota Chama has been left out despite scoring 5 goals for the Tanzanian side, including a brace in Sunday's CAF Champions League match. Captain Luambo Musonda and Benson Sakala will also miss the qualifiers through injury, while Panatiko midfielder Klings Kangwa is suspended. Luanda Mina has handed first senior call-ups to Nome United defender Ricky Chanda, while Egypt-based Pascal Piri and David Simukonda have also been included. Red Arrows goalkeeper Luka Mainza has been selected ahead of Tosta and Sabata. The squad also includes Patson Daka, Fashion Sakara, Lamek Banda, Kingston Mutandwa, Albert Kagwanda, and Elia Mandanji. Zambia will face Algeria away on 25th September before hosting Togo on 29th September at Levi Mwanawasa Stadium in Dola. And on that sporting note, we have come to the end of the morning news. For more upfront and reliable news, do follow us on Facebook by searching for the Power News Network page. Before we go, here's a recap of the headlines once again. UPPZ leader Charles Chanda welcomes the appointment of four cabinet ministers. Opposition Democratic Union DU has commended its supporters in last month's election. In international news, a mass funeral in Bukavu for 26 children killed in DR Congo school blaze. And finally, in sports news, Kampani Lungu returns to Zambia squad as Cletus Chama misses out.
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1: Current temperature in Lusaka is 14 degrees Celsius. It is quite sunny with wind blowing east-northeast at 21 kilometers per hour and cloud cover of 7%. Humidity is around 59%, while indoor humidity is sitting at 39%. Expect some temperature highs of 29 degrees Celsius. That means some hazy sunshine with cloud cover of only 4%. And at night, expect that to drop to 0%. But so temperatures from 29 degrees Celsius to 17 degrees Celsius. Now, sunrise in Lusaka was at 6:02, but sunset can be expected at 18:02.
2: And over to Kigali, current temperatures are at 18 degrees Celsius with expected highs of 29 degrees Celsius and expected lows of 22 degrees Celsius during the day. Now, humidity is around 50% and wind is moving easterly around 14 kilometers per hour. And sunrise was at 5:52 in Kigali and sunset will be at 17:58 later during the afternoon.
1: And within Musungwa and Southern Province, the current temperature is 14 degrees Celsius. It is quite sunny with cloud cover of 0% and humidity of 73%. Indoor humidity is sitting at 51%, so it's quite ideal, not too bad. During the daytime, expect it to get really hot, as you can expect temperatures to range from 35 degrees Celsius to 37 degrees Celsius. At night, that should drop to 17 degrees Celsius with a clear night sky once again. Now, sunrise within Musungwa was around 6:11, but sunset can be expected at 18:18. As you've noticed, sunset and sunrise are quite equal.
2: Yeah, quite equal. And I was wondering, I thought I was the only one who's noticed.
0: 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Weather Update. Lusaka's number one. Shit. 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
1: Rules are definitely one that either you love or you completely hate. In Malawi, the Malawi national football team head coach, Kalisto Pasua, has set out new rules to guide the camp and prevent misconduct ahead of the 2026 Africa Cup of Nations qualifying matches that is against South Sudan and Angola next week. Now, Pasua's decision comes against the backdrop of reports that some players sneaked out of camp while the team was participating in the Mukuru Four Nations tournament in Francistown, Botswana. During the tournament, which also did involve Zambia, Zimbabwe and host Botswana on March 28th. Some players apparently reportedly went out drinking, while others allegedly brought women into the camp, which is a development that disappointed officials. So, well, Mr. Kalisto is like, nope, no woman should enter this camp. It is banned.
2: That's like hating women, eh?
1: Not hating women. He just says, don't do the horizontal tango.
2: Yeah.
1: Do it at home. Not here.
2: Kunyumba.
1: You've come for soccer.
2: Now over to local news. Airmen return home after a CAF qualifications. Red Arrows Football Club have arrived back home following their successful CAF Confederation Cup assignment in Port Louis, Mauritius. Now the victorious airmen touched down at Kenneth Kaunda International Airport at 21:32 hours yesterday local time on Monday, bring to a close their continental trip after an impressive two-nil win victory over Madagascan side in the second leg encounter. Now the result saw Red Arrows complete a 4-0 aggregate victory over FC Rouge, having won the first leg 2-0 in Zambia to book their place in the next round of the competition. Now the team was received at the airport by Red Arrows Vice President Cole Sidney Chikampa, alongside other club officials as well as Pastor Makembo and his majorites, who welcomed the team following their win.
1: Going to Formula One, Kimi Antonelli won the Spanish Grand Prix within the new Madrid Madrid circuit or the Madrid circuit to extend his title advantage over Mercedes teammate George Russell to 81 points. World champion Lando Norris was leading the race from pole position, but he lost out during the virtual safety car period and finished third with Red Bull's Max Verstappen completing the podium in second place. Now, Ferrari's Lewis Hamilton was one of four retirements after a brake failure ended his Grand Prix early on. The seven-time world champion has now lost the ground on title leader Antonelli, but stays third in the standings.
2: Moving over to international leagues, matches to expect today, Tuesday, the 15th of September 2026. Now, in La Liga, Elche take on Real Madrid, Alaves take on Valencia, and Rayo Vallecano take on Espanyol.
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0: vocalistic, optimistic music today, and Jazzy Q, Benzo, Melo and Sleazy with Goomba Fire. It's only 2 minutes, actually 1 minute to the hour of seven, and that's where we get to play our game on Drink Different. But we still have a game pending right now that we'd like you to participate in.
1: And it's the Brain Buster for today, and it's as follows. What keeps something that cannot be kept? What keeps something that cannot be kept? This one, it's going to be tough. But remember, the numbers to give us a call, maybe send us a message, is 0955-997-997 or 0979-192-485.
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0: Right away.
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1: I've heard things I've never heard before in my life.
2: 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Listen.
1: No.
2: When you brush your teeth in the morning, it just makes you hungry and, you know, like, it just gives you that hunger.
1: No, it
2: for
1: doesn't.
2: Real. Are you the only one who's not experienced these things, Shekinah?
1: Never in my life have I brushed my teeth and suddenly had a craving for food and said, you're
2: listen,
1: kind of
2: not
1: hungry.
2: Suddenly. If you, okay, pay attention to it. Like, brush your teeth and then don't eat until, for example, when you're
1: what do you mean don't
2: on
1: eat?
2: Your off day.
1: Okay.
2: Yeah, like, don't eat from, let me say, from...

0: What time do you wake up in the morning? Let me say just 2 hours after waking up. So in the first hour, brush your teeth and then just try to stay without eating and then feel it if you're hungry or not. That's when you see. It's everywhere. How don't you know?
1: Isn't it if you just wake up, right? So if, let's say, I brush my teeth immediately, I wake up.
0: Even that is okay.
1: You're telling me I wait for like 2 hours, 1 hour. I should feel hunger. But regardless, if I did not brush my teeth, and if I waited 2 hours
0: it's
1: or
0: different.
1: An hour after
0: it's
1: I wake
0: different.
1: Up.
0: Even the hunger is different. Trust me.
1: I wish you didn't know.
0: Unless you're someone who really gets like, who starves in the morning. Like you're really there. Like
1: brushing your teeth makes you hungry.
0: Yeah, there's a way that, you know, anyway, you know what? I'm not going to say this. Clearly, you've not gone through a lot of things, clearly. But, so, no.
1: I mean, I brush my teeth every day.
0: Yeah,
1: but not once.
0: Okay.
1: Has hunger ever hit
0: me? One of the callers will answer this one to say, yeah, if you brush your teeth in the morning, there's a way that it makes you more hungry, even wants to eat breakfast. Yes, for real. For real. Trust me. Colgate makes you.
1: Like you're pulling my leg.
0: No,
1: right now.
0: I'm not. And I'm not. Trust me, I'm not. We'll get to ask people even in the office. We'll see. What's up?
1: If you are listening, please do provide some evidence.
0: Please.
1: If you two also experience the same, what is it? Is it the smell of Colgate? Mm. The mintiness of it that starts
0: mint
1: stirring up?
0: Mint makes you hungry, in fact. Mm. Let's get there.
1: Okay, now we're pushing it far.
0: For real, trust me, for real.
1: I think you're lying.
0: I'm not. And someone is going to confess.
1: I have never heard that in my life. Ever. That when you brush your teeth, it makes you hungry.
0: Mm-hmm.
1: Hello, good morning.
0: We know Murishani.
2: I'm
0: quite happy. Hmm. Eh. Nimwe
2: Kala ku
0: beauty kukitwe.
1: Your beauty.
0: Mwashibu kienu mkwai.
1: Your duty.
0: Kwewe ni puatishani. Atishani wa beauty.
2: Tulifia
0: wino. So, we have a question here. Hi. Wa beauty. So, is it right or is it true rather when you brush your teeth in the morning you become hungry?
2: Mkwai?
0: Ngamasu kam kanwa. Akachedo na Colgate.
2: Mkwai.
0: Kula wa muntu insara ya tampa olo shan.
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0: Nga mwasikusa mkano ka na Colgate ka?
2: Nadine nasikusa insala ine safire na adia.
0: You see? You see Shekai, I told you. Thank you, my beauty. Ah, Natasha.
1: Awe, my beauty.
0: You see, I told you. No, you don't know this one. My beauty nama anda. I know you.
2: Yes,
0: you become even more hungry. If you're hungry, you become more hungry. You don't know.
1: Bufi.
0: Chishinka. Chishinka, wamona. Thank you, my beauty. I told you.
1: Beans.
0: Thank you so much, beauty, for coming to confirm this. I was looked at as the person who doesn't know things in this studio.
1: No, I think we need I need 3 people to agree.
0: Yeah, they will. So if you're someone out there who also wants to call in and say, okay, nkaskwachepe mkamolo nzomvena nja ima boyankara west. Tu mine ncheka phone chip on 0955-997-997 or 0979192-485. Hello, good morning.
1: But also do remember that we do have a game on the table.
0: Okay, let's go to the game while we're waiting for people.
1: Okay. Maybe if you told me that you feel hungry when you're drinking virtual mineral water. Because you know when you're hungry and you drink water at first, right?
0: Yeah.
1: And it starts to, like, your stomach is preparing, thinking food is coming, and it doesn't. I think that makes it worse.
0: For me, that one, I've never. In fact, you know, when I drink water, I'll even eat less. There's a way that just water fills me up.
1: If you drink lots of water just right before you eat, I think there you feel fuller, for sure.
0: Exactly.
1: But then you feel hunger.
0: Hunger for me, but
1: a little bit later on. Because your stomach will be like, wait a minute.
0: That wasn't
1: food. You tricked me.
0: back to square one.
1: It's like chewing gum, practically. Uh-huh. But first of all, our game this morning, we do have a particular soundtrack, and it can either be a song or an instrumental that plays during a very pivotal moment of a particular production. When we say production, I mean a movie, a series, a play. As long as it was produced and somebody watched it, that's a production.
0: Yep.
1: So you have to tell us the name of that production, where the song comes from. So once again, we do have phone numbers that you can call us up on to tell us the name of the production if you think you've got it.
0: That's on 0955-997-997 or 0979-192-485.
1: So here is the soundtrack.
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1: That's it.
0: Those who got it, it just came to your mind.
1: You got it, you got it.
0: Especially the 90s, I'm sure. Us, the 90s, we already know.
1: For those who didn't catch it the first time, here it is one more time. Pay attention. You literally have just seconds on the clock. That's it.
0: Chapwa. We'll play more of the sounds.
1: If you think you've got it, do call us up right now. That's on 0955-997-997 or on 0979-192-485. That's our game this morning on Drink Different. So once again, call us up if you've got an answer, or rather, I think you've got an idea of the name of the particular show that this song comes from. We'll play it one more time to give you a chance to just pay attention again.
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1: I think that's enough chances to hear the song.
0: That's enough. We're not playing again. But you, the listener, should know that if you take some water in the morning, it's going to help you. Hello, good morning.
4: Morning.
0: How are you today?
4: Fine. How are you?
0: I am good. Thank you so much. Can I get your name, please, and where you're calling us from?
4: Joseph from Shantumbu.
0: Mr. Joseph from Shantumbu. Are you ready with the answer?
4: Very much ready.
0: Okay. Give it to us.
4: Banana.
0: Are you sure?
4: Very sure.
0: It can be from any other thing, huh?
4: 100+1.
0: Okay, but Joseph. It's a bullet, but it's a bullet in answer, but it will shock you. So thank you so much for participating. We'll get to announce later
1: if you are correct.
0: All right. Yes.
1: Once again, if you think you've got a different answer to Mr. Joseph, you're like, he's feeding me beans.
0: People are sure. 100 plus one, my Jose.
1: I mean, you can be sure and wrong at the same time. Mm-hmm. So you can call us up, though. That's once again on 0955-997-997 or on 0979-192-485. We just need the name of the production that the particular soundtrack we're playing comes from.
0: Zina Chabe. As I was saying, water importance. So if you have your virtual mineral water, it's going to help you in your cellular life with your temperature regulation, joint and tissue protection, also digestion and waste removal.
1: Once again, do remember you can call us up if you think you've got the answer. That's on 0955-997-997 or on 0979-192-485. And so it is you just telling us the name that this particular song comes from, the name of the show, the production this particular song comes from. We'll play it one more time because just so generous here on the Power Breakfast Show because we care about you.
0: Yeah, you matter the most, you the listener. You matter the most than us. That's how special. That's how special you are. Wait, Shekain, I'm trying to.
1: We all matter.
0: Come on, yes, we all do. But our listeners matter more than us.
1: You speak for yourself. There, we matter together. The same way I love myself is the same way I love.
0: I tried. You, the listener. At least you've heard me out. I tried.
1: You tried in walking in the wrong direction. But here is the soundtrack once again. That's it. That's literally it. What do you think the answer is? Call us up with your best guesses or your best attempts. 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
0: We're still with the Colgate thing and hungry and those...
1: It's not even Colgate. I think it's just toothpaste.
0: No, but Colgate is Colgate.
1: You think the brand itself or toothpaste in general?
0: Let's say toothpaste in general. Yes. Let's say toothpaste in general. Because at the end of the day, any toothpaste, because people use different toothpastes. Mm-hmm. So it's any toothpaste, because every toothpaste contains mint, isn't it?
1: It depends. They're different flavors. I've seen some with charcoal, some have got whatever.
0: But there's still mint.
1: Cloves.
0: There's still mint.
1: I would not know.
0: In the process of making toothpaste.
1: We are not sure of that, Jaden, because we don't work at the factories.
0: Okay, but...
1: We didn't come up with the formula.
0: Well, let's say toothpaste, not Colgate. Toothpaste. Toothpaste, any toothpaste, if you brush your teeth in the morning, even if you're hungry a little bit, but if you brush your teeth before eating anything, you become more hungry. And you even feel the need to eat more food. Even when you're eating, you eat more food. And that's with my experience, and yes, it's true. You see, so I wasn't lying. People literally experience these things.
1: No, as it stands right now, it's just two people. It's you and Madam Beauty.
0: No. At least for the two of us, you are alone. You are on your own. You are on your own.
1: Please. I need numbers too as well. If you agree with me that doesn't sound right, people don't experience that, please do call us up. Somebody back me up.
0: And they won't. Hello, good morning.
4: Good morning.
0: How are you today, sir?
4: Very fine, thank you. Welcome to Zambia, where every toothpaste is called
0: you. Thank you for catching that. You're going to tell that. Even me. You know, since I'm a Zambian,
4: I was going to say that. Get you something else.
0: Yeah. It's something else.
4: You feel angry as if, guys, when
0: you see Shekinah,
1: no, you guys, no.
0: Shekinah,
1: we didn't even
0: you.
1: Get his name,
0: I
1: though.
0: I told you.
1: No.
0: Thank
1: no,
0: you so much,
1: no.
0: Boss. Boss is in our
1: He's hung up. That's what he has
0: he's
1: to
0: hung
1: say.
0: Up.
1: Yeah.
0: I told you. And thank you for confirming it before you're hanging up.
1: No.
0: Please
1: no,
0: call back. Please
1: no,
0: call back. At you.
1: No.
0: Really say, I told you.
1: I have never heard of that in my life. So,
0: yes.
1: No, again, I said I needed three people. So
0: we're the three of us.
1: Two.
0: We're the three of us.
1: Excluding you.
0: Hi, Bo.
1: Three people.
0: Let's kiss this one.
1: To confirm.
0: Una manga wena. No, you're
1: that
0: lying
1: does
0: now.
1: Not, that does not make sense.
0: Shekinah.
1: I've never heard of that, and that does not make sense.
0: Even he said, to say, there's just the way that toothpaste is made, or Colgate, I mean.
1: Then maybe... It's a
0: maybe.
1: Condition that affects
0: only
1: a very small number, and that small number are the ones who called in today.
0: It's not even at a certain number of people, it's everyone.
1: Mm-mm.
0: That's the problem.
1: Mm-mm.
0: In fact, it's not even a problem. That's the issue. At this morning, I said the truth in the morning.
1: It's
0: today.
1: The wrong truth. That's your false truth.
0: Shekinah, that's why I've told you.
1: No,
0: try to experience
1: you.
0: This one. Go home.
1: I have.
0: Brush
1: I brush my teeth every day, and not once in my years of living, in my decades of living, have I been like, you know what? The hunger.
0: No, do you know why? Because it's just you thinking, still thinking, so no, today I'm just hungry in the morning, but it's there's an effect. So
1: well,
0: now,
1: then why don't I feel that every single day?
0: No. Now that we've put it into your mind and told you about it, you start to feel it.
1: So basically it's saying it's conditioning. So somebody told you that, and that's when you started realizing that you feel hungry.
0: No.
1: But beforehand,
0: for
1: you
0: me,
1: never felt it.
0: For me, I used to feel it. And then someone said it, like posted on Facebook and said, guys, have you noticed how if you brush your teeth in the morning and then you get more hungry, even when you're eating your breakfast, you even eat more. But if you don't brush your teeth. Yes, for real. This was even on social media. Back from 2016, 18, it was there.
1: Mm-mm.
0: So imagine, you know, you being the only one in this country not knowing about this trend.
1: And I die on that hill. Thank you very much.
0: Well, this has
1: been Drink Different, which is brought to you by Vatra Mineral Water, which, of course, is manufactured by Big Tree Beverages.
0: Mm-hmm.
1: And do remember, again, that it is under the Trade Kings Group that produce so many products that you and I
0: absolutely
1: enjoy. So if you are feeling a little bit hungry, maybe sip some Fit by Vatra, sip some Brothers. Mm-hmm. Maybe you need a little bit of some Kung Fu energy. Just a little something to keep you going.
0: Or Mojo.
1: Yeah, even Mojo too.
0: Even
1: as well.
0: A Mojo one.
1: All Brothers.
0: Yeah, all Brothers.
1: There's a lot that you can enjoy.
0: The new flavor. The name. Copa something. Yeah, that one's nice as well.
1: Oh, the one you were speaking about last week.
0: I thought it was Zig, but it's not Zig. It's nice. So
1: here is the soundtrack. We did have Mr. Joseph, who said that he believes the song comes from the Shoka Banana. But is he right? Or is he wrong?
0: Well, let's play it and hear it before we say the truth.

0: Mr. Joseph.
1: Ba Jose. Mumufaka wala kawanuka. Well, congratulations. Your answer was right. It's definitely Kabanana. You're the real ones, the real OGs. As the 90s babies, we can't forget this. It was a series, right? Not a movie.
0: I would say it's more of a soapy.
1: Like a drama soapy. This was... we grew up watching Kabanana.
0: I think if we were to watch it back now, I don't think we'd like it.
1: Yeah. But for old time's sake, maybe just for one day, yeah. But not at the Konkanyapo. Maybe, but...
0: maybe we could.
1: No, maybe we could. Okay, but for me, I think I would. Because I really love watching old things that I used to watch.
0: No, because you see how bad the graphics are.
1: It's still okay. Do you know why? Because it's the vintage that is nice about it. Yeah, so, you know.
0: But the acting, is it okay? Because, you know, I watched a certain show that was massive in Zambia for a while.
1: Well, Mr. Kango was good.
0: About the sun, you know. And then you see the first episode, and you're like,
1: About the sun?
0: If you get it, you get it. Look, let's be honest. As the seasons progressed, you're like, okay, I can see the difference. They definitely got better. But in the beginning, it wasn't doing the things.
1: And so on. But
0: so I hope that's not the case.
1: But for me, you know, like I would love to watch it because of Jason, who's Mr. Kangwa, and then also that lady who was those two who were famous in the Kabanana. That lady with smart. Anyways, yeah.
0: I'm trying to follow you.
1: I'm sure. Did you used to watch it?
0: I did, but how many ladies were there?
1: One lady who's now what? She does economics or finance, whatever.
0: Oh, okay.
1: She reports. Yeah, but yeah, that's that lady. She's a good actor.
0: Well, Mr. Joseph,
1: and she's still acting right now.
0: That's beautiful.
1: Yeah.
0: Well, Mr. Joseph, congratulations. You are absolutely right. You trusted your gut, and your gut did not lead you astray. It is Kabanana. So you're 101, 100 and plus one.
1: In their zone.
0: That's true.
1: You trusted your gut, and your gut
0: did not fail you.
1: Yep.
0: We'll be back tomorrow with a different game that you can still participate in. Once again, this is Drink Different, brought to you by Vatra Mineral Water and Fit by Vatra.
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5: South African High Commissioner to Zambia, Saad Chachalia, says that President Hakainde Hichilema's Grow Zambia agenda presents an opportunity for Zambia and South Africa to deepen economic cooperation. Speaking in Livingstone during a courtesy call on Southern Province Acting Permanent Secretary Gift Monde, Mr. Chachalia did highlight tourism, agriculture, education, health, digital technology, and industrialization as key areas for collaboration to drive development. He emphasized that tourism is particularly important, noting that Southern Province offers significant opportunities for investment and growth. Now, Mr. Chachalia did say that Zambia's target of attracting 5 million tourists by 2031 is achievable, with Livingstone expected to play a central role in meeting that target. Meanwhile, Mr. Monde did say that Southern Province is well positioned to contribute to national goals, boosting tourism, agriculture production, or energy generation. He did further add that there is potential to actually expand tourism activities around community-managed forests and wildlife as well within Livingstone, which is really nice to know that some of these measures that they are saying are not too bad. We actually can possibly achieve them. So I think that's definitely quite interesting. And now taking it all the way to international news, where we are seeing that Donald Trump has said that fears about safety of AI are a hoax. So the whole stories that we touched on last week about, you know, Anthropic CEO saying that, oh, you know, it's coming to the end, possibly in the next 10 years, AI might just take us out. Well, they're saying that, I don't think so. That's according to Donald Trump. He's like, well, according to what I know and my people, that's a lie. They're all lying, liars, and it's a complete hoax. It's a lie, practically. And so it does come after Jack Clark, who's the co-founder of AI giant Anthropic, told the BBC that a kill switch for dangerous AI could be checked by a third party, may need to be mandatory for the industry. So now his comments did follow warnings about the risks that technology poses to humanity that have been raised in recent days by several executives and staff at leading AI firms. So, I mean, again, this is something that I don't know who to believe at this point in time. Do we believe the co-founder of the very same thing that he's saying that might just go south? Or are we going to believe President Donald Trump?
6: But both of them can, you know, I don't know, can turn around and it can be the other way.
5: I mean, it's the other thing. Do you believe the expert or do you believe the president?
6: Who to believe now? It's crazy now.
5: Definitely. And now still on to a different story. Onto a different story that is on about Africa. So it's about how Terra Industries did secure a $1 million contract to provide autonomous security to the Gemma's resource project in Kaduna State in Nigeria. So the contract did include surveillance and protection at a site with significant gold, lithium and copper and nickel deposits. Now, Gemma's project is a key part of Kaduna's mining development, which is supported by recent $500 million agreements to boost mining across the state. Terra has rapidly grown its mining security business, recently closing at least $2 million in contracts and deploying advanced surveillance technology at Nigerian mining sites. So, yeah.
6: Ah, that's something. Now, today's Forex update, be advised that rates are indicative and may change at short notice depending on market conditions. The United States dollars, rather, is buying at 19 kwacha 13 ngwe and selling at 19 kwacha 66 ngwe. And the British pound is buying at 25 kwacha 89 ngwe and selling at 26 kwacha 41 ngwe. The euro is buying at 22 kwacha 16 ngwe and selling at 22 kwacha 16 ngwe.
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1: 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I'm about the music I cannot rock. I only got one fight in me, fight till I die. Hustle for my family, need a show in Dubai. One fight in me, fight till I die. I'm about the music.

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2: 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For him. For her.

0: and for ones who sit still. The ones up high. Oh, for the ones on holiday. This is pure. 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
1: Let's take a look at your weather, starting within the capital city, Lusaka. The current temperature is only 16 degrees Celsius. There is some hazy sunshine, and it is said that air quality is relatively poor, unfortunately. And though it does feel a little bit colder in certain parts, so it might be 16 degrees Celsius right now, but it might feel like it's 13 degrees Celsius, with cloud cover of around 51%, it is said, in certain areas of Lusaka. And during the daytime, expect some temperature highs of 29 degrees Celsius. It could range all the way up to 31 degrees Celsius, while at night it should drop to 17 degrees Celsius and a bit colder to at least 15 degrees Celsius. Sunrise in Lusaka was around 6:02, but sunset can be expected at 18:02.
2: And moving over to Dodoma, Tanzania, the weather update, current temperatures are at 19 degrees Celsius with expected highs of 30 degrees Celsius and lows of 16 degrees Celsius during the day. Humidity is quite low with wind having a breezy and mainly from the east. Sunrise was at 6:30 a.m. in the morning and sunset will be at 6:34 later in the evenings.
1: So you know we said that it feels like sunrise and sunset are at the exact same time, right? Uh-huh. So remember in school we were told about equinox, we've got equal days, equal nights.
2: Yeah.
1: That's exactly what we're experiencing.
2: That's
1: right now.
2: True, yeah. It makes, because it can be maybe what, two minutes or 1 minute difference, right?
1: But sometimes it's literally spot on.
2: Oh yeah, like 6:30 and 6:30. Mm-hmm. Okay.
1: And now going on to Livingston in the Southern Province, the current temperature is 18 degrees Celsius. There is some hazy sunshine at the moment with cloud cover of 51% as well. At night, during the daytime in the afternoon, expect some temperature highs, first of all, of 33 degrees Celsius. It should feel even much hotter than that, possibly like 35 degrees Celsius with some hazy sunshine. And then at night, expect some temperature lows of 16 degrees Celsius with just 0% cloud cover and a 0% chance of rainfall. Now, sunrise within Livingston was around 6:30, but sunset can be expected at 18:12.
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1: Cause I need you, need to know. I need to know if you're the one for sure. Oh, if it's for sure.
2: This is Lord Quest, or rather, Lord Kez and Questa with the song For Sure. Also, before that, we did have Mr. P with I Love You Because. Nasty C did come in with Teleman with the song Call Me. And still, there's a lot more coming up, such as Voice of the People. Do remember as well, keep in mind that there's a lot more coming up for sure. And that is right here on Power FM. And that is also with Uganda Airlines. You can fly with us on our daily direct flights from Lusaka to multiple destinations via Entebbe aboard our modern fleets, with great onboard hospitality and the most competitive fares. 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
2: Welcome back to Voice of the People, and this is where you get to have your chance to speak up and have your voice heard. And that is right here on Power FM, but also on Beats TV, wherever you might be catching us from. Remember to keep these numbers on hand so that you can call us up or send us a message. That's on 0955-997-997 or on 0979-192-485. And still continuing our conversation this morning, our guest is touching on conversations that are very pertinent because one way or another, you are affected by it. I don't think we ever think about our health until we are sick. Then suddenly you get to be like, wait, I just want to thank God for my eyesight.
3: For being fit.
2: Exactly. And our guest this morning is Dr. Humphrey Chewe, who's a medical doctor, a brand builder, a digital marketer, and so much more. He's a lifelong learner, and he's also part of Teledoctor Zambia, and so he's going to educate us a bit more about our health, because we'd never really think about it until we're sick, until we're being given a diagnosis, and then that's when we get to value our health. So thank you so much for joining us this morning.
4: No, thank you so much for having me this morning.
3: Welcome in, doctor. Now, to start with, before we go to the, you know, the doctor issue, who is Dr. Humphrey? Who is Humphrey Chewe?
4: Exactly.
3: Humphrey Chewe.
4: Thank you so much for putting it that way. I like to think of myself in two different forms. There's me, the person that you're going to find on the words, and then there's me outside of the words. Outside, I am mainly focused on three things. This is on personal development, fitness, and of course, health also as well. So these are three things I'm very passionate about. But aside from the three things that I try to offer to people, the other thing that I just am truly passionate about is the marketing and business also as well. So that's kind of where my head is at. So if you just find me somewhere outside of the hospital, don't be shocked by what you find me doing.
3: Doctor, why am I doing? You shouldn't be shocked, huh?
4: No, you should never be shocked.
3: Okay, all right. Now, you chose medicine as a career. What led you, or maybe what attracted you to doing that profession?
4: Okay, so what really led me into going into the medical route, it's a bit of a sad story. When I was in my grade four, I had a younger brother who unfortunately passed away, and it was due to just circumstances that could have been avoided altogether. And ever since then, I just dedicated my life to just try and serve people, and then to just make sure that someone else doesn't I have to go through what I went through when I was younger.
3: Okay. All right. That's quite sad. That's quite sad. But how did you survive it? How did you, how were you strong in that situation is what we want to also know, because, a lot of people also go through such things. So maybe there's that one listener who's listening and wants to learn, a few things maybe.
4: Okay. Mm. So when I was younger, I didn't quite understand what was going on. Right, and when it comes to grief, I only understand it now because now I'm a medical doctor and we have learned quite a lot. There's what we call complicated grief, right? And the one thing you need to understand about grief is that it has no timeline, right? My younger brother died in grade four, but I only truly cried about it when I was somewhere in my grade 12s, because that's when I was like mentally aware of just what happened and just how to process things. So grief has its own timeline, and this is the one thing I would just like advise to anyone. If you have someone that you know has lost someone, and the number one instinct that people just have is just to tell them, move on. What it's been 2-3 years, move on. No. That's the wrong approach to take. Just understand that people grieve differently and also at different timelines, and you just have to give them a lot of grace and just understanding, because the number one thing that someone needs to hear when they are grieving is nothing. They need your ears more. Like, don't talk, just go there and listen. It's the most powerful thing you can do.
3: Thank you for that. Now, doctor, what has practicing medicine taught you about people that you could never learn from a textbook or maybe from any author?
4: The number one thing that I have learned dealing with patients that I could never learn in a textbook is that every single person is different. What do I mean? I mean people come from different backgrounds, right? And because they come from different backgrounds, you know, in a textbook, it just tells you, okay, now someone is hypertensive, you give them A, B, C, D, E. But if you do not understand, like, okay, this person is maybe from a background where they cannot afford such drugs, and if you don't talk to them as a human being, you don't get to appreciate that, and, you know, you just do things at your own terms and you don't also communicate effectively, it's going to really, really, really affect even the health outcomes. The biggest problem that I had, and I'm guilty of it, I'm not going to just put myself above it. In my final year, I used to think that I was a genius, right? And because I used to think that I was a genius, I would use complicated medical terms, you know, like, you know, even when I'm explaining to a patient, I want them to understand that, doc, this is 7 years at play right here, you know, like, no, this condition, pathophysiology, what, you know, and they leave, they barely understand anything. 2-3 weeks later, they come back in the emergency room, and you're wondering, like, okay, what happened? You know, and you now just understand now that it's partially my fault because I didn't fully explain their condition in the beginning, and I didn't explain in a way that they understand. So it's the reason why, again, communication is so key. Even like it spans. Just it's not just like you hear people presenting on the radio and you just like, okay, no, they speak very well. You also need to also learn how to communicate also as well. Absolutely. In your different setting. And, you know, different people understand things differently. And if you can simplify it, even better.
3: All right. Now, do give us a call or send us a message on number 0955-997-997 or 0979-192-485 for your contributions.
2: Absolutely, as this is your chance to have a no-holds-barred conversation. And that is touching on, I would say now, focusing on men's health, right? And breaking the silence around something that's consistently growing, and that's the waistline. So it's not just women who are supposed to look at their waistline. It seems like men, too.
3: Even the men. Even the men.
4: Especially the men.
3: Especially, you know,
2: as much as, yes, a pot belly seen as prosperous, that you can feed your family well, but maybe there's actually something that's might be a little bit dangerous about it. So now, Dr. Chair, we're getting into our conversation this morning. Usually we see that there's a myth. If there's a man with a pot belly who's older, you're like, yeah, you know, he's proper, he's eating good, he's driving, yes.
3: Finyamat.
2: Is that a good sign of, I'd say, living prosperously, or is there actually maybe an underlying health condition?
4: There are several underlying health conditions when you just talk about, like, okay, a growing waistline and just obesity in general. The number one thing we want to make sure we curb right now is the mentality of thinking that, okay, just because you are wealthy, you're supposed to put on more weight. It's not supposed to be that way. Actually, it should be quite the opposite. Like, the more money you have, the healthier you should be. When you look at things like obesity, it increases the risk of things like type 2 diabetes. Okay, you look at things like cardiovascular disease or heart disease, apologies for using a big term, increases the risk of things like stroke and so many other things that I can't even like fully get into. Yeah.
2: So then usually I would say for the longest part or rather longest time, especially as men get a bit older, I think growing or rather putting a bit more fat is not really seen as bad. You know, you're getting older. What's a little bit of pounds added to your waistline? What exactly would you say, when you start hitting here, then maybe you need to start looking at your health a bit more seriously?
4: Okay, so I will talk to it in terms of symptoms. There's symptoms that we normally neglect, but we shouldn't. The number one that I've realized in most men that they just don't even think about it that much is erectile dysfunction, right? They just think, okay, you know, erectile dysfunction, you're looking at two things. You are looking at failure of someone to get an erection, and number two, failure to maintain it adequately, right? And most times when someone experiences that, the first instinct that they do is, okay, I need to get like a sex booster. Right, but one thing you're not understanding is that for an erection to happen, your heart has to be involved, right? And if there's something going on either with your heart or your blood vessels, right, it's going to affect you being able to have that erection and also maintaining it. So by you using sex boosters, you are essentially not paying attention to the other things that can also be actually affecting you. And it's not just the heart, blood vessels, there's also a psychological component also to it, right? Because your brain has to be into it. And you find that, okay, like someone goes to sex boosters, they're neglecting, there's performance anxiety, maybe there's also depression, you know, because whatever happens, your mind affects your body also as well. So there's so many other things, because also your nervous system, so you're looking at things like, for someone who's a type 2 diabetic, or just general a diabetic, you find that their nervous system also becomes affected. So all that tends to happen. And that's not the only symptom, by the way. There's other symptoms like easy fatigability, right? What do I mean by easy fatigability, right? You are someone who can't walk for a long distance. You easily get tired. You can't climb a flight of stairs minus you just feeling like like you're almost about to die. Right? All those are pointers that, okay, maybe you need to just go and see a doctor, right? So all these are things that really someone should look at. Even before thinking about the waistline, think about even all these other symptoms. If you just notice that, okay, this is someone who's putting on more weight, and especially if you are a man, you're putting on more weight and you're noticing all these symptoms, please make sure that you go and get yourself checked out.
3: Now, why does obesity increase the risk of high blood pressure, you know, heart attacks and stroke?
4: Okay, so when we think about obesity, right, we're now just thinking about fat. And I want to explain it as simply as possible. So someone who is obese gains more size, right? That's the first thing I want you to understand. So as they gain more size, you need more blood vessels, right? So if you need more blood vessels, so you're now thinking about your body developing new blood vessels, it's developing all these new tissues, but you're neglecting that. Also, there's a heart that needs to pump all the blood to all these new places, right? So this is now a scenario where you're now overworking the heart. That's the first thing you need to understand. The other thing is, you know, when you're fat, when you think about your blood vessels, it's just a pipe. Right, and someone who's fat, you find that there's fat that's also like accumulating in those pipes, making it harder for your heart to actually even push against that pressure. So it's the reason now why you're now seeing like, okay, the heart is being overworked. That's the first thing. The other thing is that same fat can block blood supply to a particular part of the heart. This is what we call an MI or heart attack. I don't want to use big terms today because, you know, I'm thinking about the person that's hearing this.
5: Even me.
4: So that's a heart attack. Uh-huh. You know, and those blockages can not only happen in the heart, they can also happen in the brain. When it happens in the brain, this is now what we call a stroke. So this is how someone who is obese is now at increased risk of all these things.
3: Right. Now, we've seen, you know, cases of, you know, people with a lot of fat have problems with their knees, you know, with their hips or back problems. Why does excess weight, does excess weight contribute to such problems?
4: It does. It's just a matter of mechanics. There's a photo that I saw once upon a time. I think everyone should see it. It's on the page for Fit Muya. I don't know if anyone follows him. So it just basically shows you how fat looks on a skeleton. One thing you need to understand that when you put on more size on your body, your skeleton still remains the same, right? And, you know, all that weight is being pushed on your joints. So over time, you know, what starts happening is, you know, the joints are... There's a space in between, and then there's also fluid in between the joints. So you find that the bones, because of the weight, are now like physically rubbing against each other. So you now lose that protection. There's a layer of protection against your bones. So now you now find a scenario where by now your bone, there's now direct bone to bone, which is now going to cause pain, which is now what we call osteoarthritis. Okay, so this is the reason why they now start developing all those joint issues.
3: All right.
2: 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With us in studio, we do have Dr. Humphrey Chewe, who's a medical doctor, and also he is a brand builder, digital marketer, and is part of the team at Teledoctor Zambia. He is bridging clinical medicine with modern digital health communication, and that's to address critical wellness issues. And so if you've got a question, you've got a certain issue that you feel needs to be addressed, this is your chance to do so right now.
3: Hello. Oh, we lost the caller.
2: Once again, that is on 0955-997-997 or on 0979-192-485. If you'd like to ask your questions, you can definitely do so. Rather, if you feel there's a certain area you need a bit more clarification on, you can do so right now. We'd like to hear from you. That is, once again, on 0955-997-997. Or on 0979-192-485. And we're touching on, I'd say, some of the things that can be silent killers if not addressed as quickly as possible. And now I'd like to take you to our food. Would you say our traditional Zambian diet, is it helping us or is it actually just doing us in?
4: It depends on the context.
2: Like so it's in shima.
3: Can see, make a fine thing.
2: At night, it's wrong to eat it. And tea afterwards, before you go to bed.
3: Good one. We want to know.
2: And lunch as well.
4: Okay. So I made even a separate video to explain this. So the first thing you need to consider when you look at our traditional diet, when you think, I'm going to talk about in shima itself. So the first thing you need to consider is that when you eat food, it gives you energy. Energy, we measure it in terms of calories, right? There's different foods that give you less energy, some that give you more. Shima is one of those foods that give you a lot of energy. So now, the question that someone was going to ask, they're like, okay, no, me, I used to eat in shima when I was young, there was no issues. Now, why is it going to be an issue when I'm older? The thing you need to understand is that when you were younger, and this is just a general example, I'm not saying it's for everyone. When you were younger, you used to be more active, you know. Some of us, they just used to come look for us to just go back home, you know, like at 19, you're still playing football, you're still running around, you know. Because you were so active, your body required more energy. As you grow older, you find that most of our jobs require us to just sit in one position and we barely move. I'm one of the people that are guilty of that, you know, as someone who's like doing graphics, videos, or even when I'm in the hospital, most times I'm just seated down. Because I'm not moving as much, I do not need as much energy. Now, if I eat the same diet that I used to eat back then, I'm going to put on more fat because excess energy is converted into fat. So that's the relationship and correlation. So it's not just about the food itself, but it's also about the lifestyle. So there's two things you should consider, movement and also food also as well. So if you move less, you should eat. If you move less, you should eat less. Okay, if you still want to maintain that same diet, find a way to be more active. That's just the rule of thumb when it comes to people are now thinking about like traditional diet and whether or not it's killing us. The one thing I would just add to this is that I think diet has changed over time because we have now started adopting more of a Western diet than we used to have like a traditional diet. And in most of the things that we eat, like you look at your Hungry Lions, you look at most of these fast foods, it has a lot of oil. And again, that oil, again, same thing we're talking about, the energy, it's too much energy, more than your body requires. And that extra energy is converted into fat. So those are all the things to consider. And it's a really complex thing. You know, it's how you move the food and food choices. Essentially, so if you can master your movement and also food and food choices, you're going to be in a much, much, much better position than you are right now.
2: And does the time of day that you eat, does that matter? Does that contribute?
4: It does. It does contribute, yes and no. So I'm going to give two examples. The one thing that I want to encourage everyone is like you need to start avoiding eating too late. Like when it's above 21 hours, avoid eating.
2: What? 21?
4: That's 21.
3: Wait.
2: Wait.
4: I have
3: beauty
4: people.
3: As we eat even 22, 23. So what do you mean?
4: Okay.
3: What do you mean?
4: Okay. So let me give you an example. Okay. Let me explain it easily. Your body recovers and repairs during sleep, right? But when you eat somewhere around 22, 23, 24, your body is going to be far much more focused on digesting the food than it is going to be recovering and repairing. So it's also what we call a food hangover. That also exists, by the way. If you should notice, if you eat like a big meal later in the day, maybe around 22, 23, you're going to wake up and then you're just feeling like you're down, less energy. That's a food hangover because your body throughout the night was more focused on breaking down that food than it was focused on recovering.
3: That's actually true. I've actually felt, let me say, most of the times I feel tired in the morning. You know, like I'm like, why do I feel? Only after I take a cold shower, that's when I feel better. So it's that, right?
4: Yeah, it's one of those things.
3: So I'm coming because it's 19 hours, doctor.
4: Yeah, if possible, please. If it's possible. But I'm also sometimes guilty. I'm not going to come here and preach and say, it's a journey. Health is a long journey. It's not something that you just automatically one day, okay, let me be healthy, and then you're not going to have downs. It's ups and downs, but it's more of you being aware, you know, like when you mess up and you say, okay, I've messed up, okay, then you are okay.
3: But doc, listen, I've heard that people who go to the gym need to eat more food and all that. But you mentioned to say you're supposed to watch your diet. So which one is it now? We are confused. Because me, I want to start eating more so that I, you know, gain more and go to the gym. So is it wrong for me to start eating more? What?
2: Get six eggs.
3: Six eggs, some protein, some sausage, T-bone, shani.
4: Yeah, like I said, it depends on what your goal is.
3: Okay.
2: But before we go a bit further, we do have a caller.
3: Okay.
2: Hello, good morning.
5: Yes, good morning.
2: Good morning, sir. What's your name and where are you calling from?
5: Chela. I'm calling from Lusaka, Livala.
2: Go ahead, Chela. What's your question or comment?
5: My question is, I've seen a program on, I think that was on ZNBC, that was focused on trying to get women healthy in terms of the women, the marketeers mainly. When you look at it and just analyze that, that doesn't really, in terms of, also determine how they gain weight, because these women wake up early in the morning, they do all this work, they go to the market and all this thing. But then it was surprising of how they are getting obese. So I'm asking, is it related to stress and the levels maybe of cortisol causing this diabetes?
4: Okay, that's an amazing
2: Thank you very
4: question.
2: Much.
4: All right, so let me answer this. So the older you grow, the first thing you need to understand, like the older you grow, the slower your metabolism is going to be. The other thing you also need to understand is that the older you grow also, there is also what we call hormones, and hormones affect so many things in your system. The first thing, if we are looking at the women, I'm not too sure on the study that was done, the one thing you need to understand is that are they during that period of menopause? Right, so if they're going through menopause, there is what we call estrogen, and estrogen is going to now significantly be lower, and it's also now going to affect also your fat distribution and also just how fast your body just like metabolizes things, or just how it processes your energy levels also as well. So the other thing that he mentioned, which I am glad he did, is what we call cortisol. Cortisol is what we call a stress hormone. Right, so whenever you're stressed out, this is the hormone that comes out. And for most people now, I've observed, like, I think more people are stressed out than they used to be, right? And because of that stress that is just, like, happening constantly, it's also going to affect the way your body also distributes fat, number one, and also it's going to promote what we call sodium retention. Sodium, or let me just say salt, right? Let me make it easier. This is an oversimplification, salt. And salt draws water in. So if you have more, so it means like you're going to have like more water being retained. And as a consequence, you're going to now look much, much, much bigger and more puffier. So these are all the things. And, you know, it's genuinely a lot of things to consider when it comes to weight gain. And you're not going to know if you do not visit a health facility. So it's the reason why, like, now I'm giving an overview. but right. I cannot state everything. Yeah.
3: All right. Now, you know, due to time, there's a lot to talk about, you know, and there's more to, you know, unleash. But I think we need to have you again, Doctor.
2: Yes.
3: Yeah, but before we end, do you have any social media where someone can follow you or maybe, you know, even give out your number where someone can just, you know, give in a call and just get more information or maybe get more advice?
2: And also, even before you answer his question, are there any specific non-negotiable tests that people, or rather men or women of a certain age, should go and get as soon as possible at the hospital?
4: Okay, so if you're above 35 and you're a man, one of the non-negotiables is you need to check out your prostate, right? So you need to check out your prostate because prostate cancer is the most prevalent cancer in men. That's the first thing I would encourage anyone. The next thing, know your numbers. Even if you're above 35, below 35, you must know your BP. You must know your waist circumference. You must also do what we call a lipid profile. That just is just like a fancy term to just say the amount of fat that is just like floating in your bloodstream. Okay, you need to do that. You need to do your kidney function test and also just liver function. Let me just say overall health. Like you just need to know, you know, because you can't catch something that you're not aware about, you know. And it also now just depends on what risk factors that you have. When we say risk factors, deep down you yourself, you should know. Right, if you are obese, you should know. Okay, I also need to have like my heart checked out because there might be something that's happening there, you know. So all those things you need to just consider them, and it's personalized. Like I said, every single person is different, so it's individualized. But these are the baselines I'll just tell everyone to just try and do.
3: Now, you can give out your social medias and your numbers, or maybe if you can't, at least something where people can find you and, you know, get more information.
4: Okay, all right. So all you have to do is just search the Todd Doctor. Just search the Todd Doctor and then you're going to find me. And if you, again, you just see a very tall, huge man moving around anywhere. Just point or just shout, the Todd Doctor, and I'll be like, okay, you'll find me out. The number you can call is 0979-0404-6. So call or text that number.
3: That's the number again, please.
4: 0979-0404-6.
3: Okay, all right. Now, Doctor, thank you so much for the visit today. And thank you so much for giving us the information we never knew we needed. But today, at least, we now know.
2: Mm. Get a test. Go for a checkup as soon as possible. Yeah. Just check everything at this
3: everything.
2: Point in time. Literally. Once again, this has been Voice of the People. Still coming up is Coffee Break Convos. Do stay tuned.
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1: Let's definitely get into some of these stories about people's lives, and they are definitely, for sure, interesting, such as how there is a new story that has now made it to our faces, rather to our hands, and that is how the ECZ, which is the Electoral Commission of Zambia, ECZ, has asked that the Lusaka High Court should dismiss with costs the former lands minister, Sylvia Masebo's petition, challenging the Chongwe East parliamentary election. Meanwhile, Chongwe East MP Anita Kamanga has denied distributing gifts or benefits for the purpose of inducing voters. So that's definitely an interesting one for sure. I wonder what you think. You can definitely give me a message. Call me up as well on that, as we'd like to hear from you. And also, we did know that yesterday the president did nominate some MPs who then also were, some of them were appointed as ministers. But as he was giving a speech during the swearing-in ceremony, he did disclose that he had asked some former cabinet ministers to not run as MPs, but rather they hurled insults at him, accusing him of wanting to stop their careers. He did add that he reminded the former ministers who refused to follow his request that only 30% of his cabinet would return in the second term, noting that now most are gone. While we did have Honorable Mulambo Haimbe, who has returned after taking the president's advice. So that's definitely quite interesting and very nice to see on that end. So congratulations and order to them.
2: Congratulations. Feels good, eh?
1: Yes, it does.
2: Yeah. Now, another story. Now, Maggie Sapatu's story proves that critical thinking in Zambia is dead.
1: Apparently.
2: Now, this story was cited by Michael Chishala. So, a widely reported in the press and social media, a 52-year-old woman, Maggie Sapatu, walked on foot to Lusaka to attend the inauguration of Haga Ndeijilema as president. Now, it did not think much of it initially, although at the back of, you know, the mind, something seemed odd when I learned that she supposedly walked from Mwinilunga to Lusaka. I could not believe what I was reading everywhere. Now, the distance from Mwinilunga to Lusaka by road in a car via Copper Belt is 859 kilometers. And via Western Province, it's 903 kilometers. So even if you draw a straight line from Mwinilunga to Lusaka through a dense forest passing near West Lunga National Park, that is still 584 kilometers. Now, are you telling me that a 52-year-old woman carrying a red backpack and two chickens realistically walked any of these distances within 18 days? Now, that's Maggie Sapatu asking us.
1: Oh, no, that was Emmanuel Mwamba who was actually, who spoke about this and said
2: he spoke about it,
1: brought it to the forefront, saying when he did the mathematics and he thought about it, he was like, there's no way that she was able to walk such a long distance in such a short period of time, 18 days. So, yeah, you're saying maybe...
2: So Maggie was trying to prove a point now. You're saying
1: that, but yeah, you're saying that even if you were to travel by... she walk? How did she eat? Where did she sleep? And even if she was just walking straight, how did those chickens survive? What were they eating? What were they drinking? And so it's brought up this conversation of, I mean, is that really truly possible for one to walk that distance in such a short period of time? Or was it just the gesture of it? Because, I mean, she walked to Lusaka and drove back. Brand new car. Actually flew back, apparently. So those are some of the questions that were being asked on that end. And I wonder if you two also had those same questions of like, oh, but I...
2: survived.
1: But even here, just like our previous doctor was saying, Dr. Shewe, whereby you walk up a flight of stairs and you can't breathe, can you walk this distance? You know, can you walk 5 kilometers and you'll be fine? So these are some of the stories that were brought up. But we'd like to hear from you what your opinions are on it. And that is once again on 0955-997-997 or even on 0979-192-485. And so also there is another story that has popped up, and I'm not sure if you're somebody who loves fitness, right? You love working out, and you, in fact, you're even like, I'm one who wants to even take it a step further by being part of these particular competitions whereby it's a lot that's engaged, right? So you've got jumping jacks, there's pushing of shanshanis, there's so many things that are involved whereby it's kind of giving like ninja warrior for those that watch television. I'm not sure if that comes to mind, if it brings an answer. And so Well, in the news at the moment, there's a certain competition called Hyrox. So it's I'd say it's kind of global indoor fitness, whereby there's a certain competition you go through. There are different set of games that you have to go through, and I think you can be either you can do it as an individual or you can do it as part of a team, right? So the organizers of this global indoor fitness competition, Hyrox, have apologized to the world and pledged immediate rule changes after an Australian athlete was allowed to finish and even win the event in Beijing despite her soiling herself midway through the race. So there are pictures and videos that are going viral where you can see that she's got just the waist, right? The fecal matter that's just dripping down her legs as she continues the competition. And so this is of a world record holder, Joanna, who was competing on Saturday. And it showed her continuing through the demanding exercises. If you've never seen Hyrox, Google it. You spell it as Hyrox. It is grueling. You know, it's athletes upon athletes who get to go through this. And so the incident went viral on social media and it triggered a debate about Hyrox's health and safety standards because she was using the same equipment that others are going to use with the very same fecal matter on her. And so it's held across the world. It travels across either in China, America, Australia, everywhere. I think even now in Africa, such as South Africa. And so it was definitely one that was very interesting. And so they were apologizing, saying that some other people who were participating within it had to step out because they could not stand the smell or rather get in contact with the touching of the fecal matter and all of that. But what is your take? We'd like to hear from you. Hello, good morning.
3: Morning, madam, morning.
1: How are you doing today, sir? He's here, he's fine as well.
3: I think I'm a question in the air, but if what Bangalore so queen the fiat sana. It goes in a few naquatanea quatum nan. 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
1: Okay. And your team finished where?
2: Forget the table. We beat you 3-2.
0: Football is back, which means the arguments are back. Yeah! The predictions are back. Yeah! The bragging rights are back. Yeah! Whether it's Chelsea, Arsenal, Manchester United, Real Madrid, Barcelona, AC Milan, Juventus, PSG, Oba Zambia. 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It's on. 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

0: two drinks. Mm,
1: this year ni Arsenal na foot.
0: Ati boy, after your flop season.
1: Okay. And your team finished where?
0: Forget the table. We beat you 3-2.
2: Ah, football is back, which means the arguments are back. The predictions are back. The bragging rights are back. Whether it's Chelsea, Arsenal, Manchester United, Real Madrid, Barcelona, AC Milan, Juventus, PSG, or Zambia, back your side. 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It's on.

0: wondering what all the buzz is about? It's the Health Buzz, brought to you by Hygienic Soap. Hygienic, you're in safe hands.
1: Both these kids have a lot in common, but Spadikok are different.
2: Ew.
1: Yeah, what?
2: Didn't wash his hands.
1: Junior, you haven't washed your hands, Naiwe. And you're eating. No X. And now Mary, does she have the X? 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Almost all illness-causing germs are spread by our hands. Aha! Mary got the X, the Hygiene X. Be like Mary, Iwe.
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0: wondering what all the buzz is about? It's the Health Buzz, brought to you by Hygienix Soap. Hygienix, you're in safe hands. A very good morning and welcome to the Health Buzz powered by Hygienix. My name is Viola and today on the show, we're going to be talking about tension in the body and how you can release it. Now, first of all, we need to understand what exactly is tension, or rather body tension. Now, tension in the body is a physical response to stress. It could be because of worry, or maybe you're overworking yourself, or you even have, you know, poor posture. It's your body's way of saying, I am carrying too much right now and I'm tired. Okay, so when you're tense, right, your muscles contract and they stay tight, especially around the neck, your shoulders, your jaw, and your lower back. I'm sure you have felt that, right? Now, over time, this can lead to fatigue, it can lead to pain, it can lead to persistent headaches or a feeling of heaviness, right? Now, what are the common causes of tension? Now, it could be emotional stress. When you're anxious, when you have anger or sadness, this can cause the body to go into fight or flight, right? Now, sometimes it could be because of, you know, physical habits like sitting for too long. You know, maybe you're slouching or not stretching enough. Sometimes it could be because of a mental overload. Now, constant multitasking and worrying actually keeps the nervous system alert. Now, sometimes it could be unreleased, you know, emotions that you might be having. Sometimes the body holds onto feelings we do not express. So it's very important for us to release that tension. Now, the signs, what are the signs of, you know, tension? What are the signs that you're holding tension? Now, you will experience some stiff shoulders or neck. You will have a tight jaw, or you're grinding your teeth every now and then. You might experience some headaches or back pain, like I did mention before. Maybe you're restless and you're irritable and you just find yourself being cranky. And that's because of the tension that you're holding in your body. Now, if you recognize any of these signs, know that your body may be asking for a gentle release. It's very important for you to function well. Now, how exactly do you get to release this tension naturally, right? First of all, you need to practice some deep breathing. Now, breathing deeply, okay, is very important. Inhale through the nose for, you know, 4 counts. And hold for 2 counts. Exhale through the mouth for 6 counts. Now, this actually activates the, you know, the nervous system, the body's natural relaxation mode. So try this deep breathing. Trust me, it's going to work for you. Also, you want to stretch and move, right? Movement resets your muscles and releases buildup stress. So you should, you know, do some shoulder rolls 5 times each direction. Right? Sometimes some gentle neck stretches, those could be very, very beneficial. Sometimes it could be forward folds or side bends, okay? A short walk to improve your circulation, as simple as a short walk to the shop, to the market, this actually is going to help you so much. Now, even 2 minutes of stretching can actually be, you know, it can bring noticeable changes, noticeable relief, okay? So also what you need to do is practice progressive muscle relaxation. Now, this technique helps you notice and let go of tight areas. So you start at your feet, the tense muscles, you just try to, you know, release that tension for 5 seconds, okay? You hold it and then you release, okay? And you move up through your legs, your stomach, your hands, your shoulders, and your face as well. Now, by the time you reach your head, your body feels much lighter. You can also release through touch, okay? What you need to do is massage, you know, your sore spots with your fingers, or use a tennis ball against the wall, right? Sounds weird, but it works. Some warm baths with Epsom salts. These are very, very beneficial for your skin. Some lavender drops, if you're bougie like that. Try it. It's not just, it just doesn't smell good. It actually helps your muscles very, very much. Also, what you need to practice is mindful awareness. Now, check in with your body several times a week, okay? Ask yourself, where am I holding tension right now, okay? Now, just noticing it allows you to soften that area, whether it's your jaw, whether it's your shoulders or your stomach. What you need to do is express and reset.
1: talk about it, journal about it, laugh about it, cry about it, or listen to music, okay? It's a form of release, okay? Now, emotions stored in the body need an outlet. Maybe you're good, maybe you do practice yoga, okay? Maybe you're trying to get into yoga, do that. Or maybe you love to dance. Dance or slow breathing, these can actually help your energy levels. Now, you need to remember that tension isn't just about, you know, the physical state, okay? It's communication from your body. So when you learn to listen and release it, you restore balance, you actually restore peace and a sense of lightness that radiates from the inside out. So today, you need to pause for a moment, take a deep breath and let your shoulders drop and remind yourself you deserve to feel relaxed and free. I do hope you found this information helpful. 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Right here.
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5: 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I think it is Sana de Yalanu ya in the Bibino.
4: Amen. The Guinness took time, madam.
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6: Yes, good morning, ma.
7: Good morning, thank you.
6: My name is Mike Sakala. I'm calling you from Current Television, Win Big Zambia. I'm with Bessie Mulenga here. Your name and where you are?
7: Okay, my name is Precious.
6: Precious from where?
7: From Luansha.
6: From Luansha. My Precious School Luansha, congratulations. Now I'm winning a smartphone today. It's a very lovely Monday, man. I can feel it. I can feel the excitement.
5: I'm also feeling it for you, my darling.
6: Congratulations once more. Continue playing the game. We're going to call you and just get to tell you how you can get your package.
7: Thank you.
6: We thank you so very much. Spread the word across. You said you are in Luansha, right?
7: Yes.
6: Please spread the word across Luansha. We know it's a gated town. I didn't even to you, Kurusana, but congratulations once more.
8: You've heard it for yourself. You've literally heard that there are so many people who are winning different things, and that is with Win Big. So you could be among those. Speaking of winning the different things, there is a whole Honda Fit that will be given away tomorrow. Oh my goodness, to be a fly on the wall for that. Oh, it sounds like a dream. And so you could be among those who actually will be witnessing that, but also playing and even having that same Honda Fit, or rather a different one, a brand new one, and that is all with WinBig. As the 3rd of October is the next time they'll give away a Honda Fit. And it's a happy Tuesday from WinBig, so it's getting bigger and better at WinBig as we get to prepare for the Honda Fit handover tomorrow. But for today, let's focus on what's happening today. Today we've got 3 lucky people who are winning smartphones. We've got a lucky winner who's getting a 3,000 kwacha, and 90 people who are winning 100 kwacha each. Oh my goodness. So how do you get a chance to get at least your hands on any of these 3 things? You dial *474# or www.winbigzambia.com. You follow the process and play as many times as you can. And you know, the next winner of a car will be announced on the 3rd of October. So get as many tokens as you can right now. And do you know how to play? Let me break it down for you. If you're using your phone, you just have to use the USSD code, right? With that one, if you're playing on MTN or Airtel, you dial *474#. You enter the number of the prize you want to play for. 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You click on the prize you want to play for. You can even add as many prizes as you want. Or you can select one prize as many times as you want. Click on the proceed, or rather than the word that says proceed. Then click on pay. Enter your phone number to make the payment. So that same phone number must have money in its mobile money account. Then you follow the PIN prompt on your phone and complete the payment. You receive a message with your token number, and that will indicate your draw time. So of course, keep in mind that you can play anytime and as many times as you can to increase your chances of winning. That is, of course, with the Win Big, the reign of prizes. So start playing right now. This is your chance to be a winner and a massive winner with Win Big right now. Speaking of winners, I do have a couple of numbers out of the 90 people who are winning 100 kwacha today, and I'm giving them a call. It's always the fun part for me, giving them a call to find out if they've seen their money or not. If they haven't, they need to check their messages, check their phone, check their mobile money account to see if there's a difference in the balance that's sitting in the account. And if they have seen the money, congratulate them and tell them that there's a lot more to win. Like, for example, the 3rd of October, a brand new car will be given away. So what are you waiting for? Start dialing. Start playing. Okay, let's find out. Calling in our first winner. Hopefully they'll get to see their money, or that they've already seen their money. It's always exciting and nerve-wracking at the same time as we wait for them to pick up. Because we don't know if they will pick up or if it will just ring.
2: Hello, hello, hello, good morning.
8: Good morning. How are you doing?
2: Doing great, Mom. I'm doing great. And you?
8: I'm doing fantastic, and I can tell that you already know I am calling right now.
2: Thank you very much. Whenever I know, Mama, I know I've seen it, I've received you.
8: I'm glad. I'm so glad. Keep playing.
2: For me, too. I need to get now for a smart TV, and what a wonderful feat.
8: Yes, there's even a 3,000 today that you can win if you play. There's a 3,000 kwacha that you can win today if you play.
2: Oh, today?
8: Yes, today.
2: Seriously?
8: Mm-hmm.
2: Let me try.
8: Of course, congratulations.
2: Thank you. God bless you all.
8: God bless you. Have a wonderful day.
2: Thanks very much, Mama.
8: Absolutely welcome. See, she even already knows. She knows the reason why I'm about to call, rather why I was calling her. And she knows that it's money that she's won. And that's all with WinBig. And I do recognize her voice, because last time as well, she was a winner. So imagine you only just played for like a 6 kwacha and you've won twice. You've made a 200 kwacha out of it. Is the math thing there? You get what I'm saying, right? So start playing right now. That is once again *474#, and that is either on Airtel or even on MTN. Don't miss out on your chance to be a winner. And so when you see this number, when you just see the Power FM number, you know that there's some money coming your way, and that is with WinBig. Let's go on to our second winner to find out if maybe they too are just like my first winner, who've seen that, yes, the money has arrived. I know. My morning is going wonderful. It's 9 a.m., but I'm having a fantastic time. So how do you actually also jump in onto this bandwagon of having a fantastic time? You simply go to the website, which is www.winbigzambia.com.
2: Hello.
8: Hello. Good morning.
2: Good morning.
8: How are you doing today?
2: I'm fine. How are you?
8: I'm doing good. This is Shekinah. I'm calling you from WinBig Zambia, and I want to find out, have you seen the money you've won?
2: Yes, I've seen that.
8: Congratulations. Keep playing. You can win so much more. Today, we're giving away 3,000 kwacha, so you can play for that one also.
2: Okay. I've tried again.
8: Yes, keep trying. There's also a smartphone you can win today.
2: Okay.
8: Have a wonderful day.
2: Okay.
8: See, this is the reason why I do this. It's the joy knowing that you too can have a smile on your face having 100 kwacha in your pocket. And you know when it's like the 15th, it's the middle of the month, so you think the money that you had, your salary is already finished within a week, right? Kids are back to school again. There's so many different things that you need to pay for. And even 100 kwacha makes a massive difference. But now imagine a 3,000 kwacha. Imagine a phone, because sometimes in the stress of life, your phone falls, the screen cracks, it breaks, you can't even use it properly now. You've been afraid to pick up calls in front of people because the phone is just a bit embarrassing. But you can get a brand new one with WinBig. At least even something for the meantime until you're able to afford a phone according to your standards, you know? If you're those people that like the latest phones. But for now, you can have a device for communicating. And that's just with WinBig. Right now. By playing. Right now. So start dialing. That is *474#. Or simply going to the website, which is www.winbigzambia.com. That is how you get to walk away with a bucket load of so many prizes. Like I did say, we are giving away, handing over to our first winner of a Honda Fit, and that is just tomorrow on the 3rd of October. Oh no, 3rd of October. That is just tomorrow. That is on the 16th of September. And then just next month on the 3rd of October is when there's going to be the draw for the Honda Fit once again. So start playing. start playing. In case you're thinking, I don't think this is true. I think these guys are lying to us about giving away our car. Yes, they are. And you actually witness it tomorrow live as somebody gets to see their car and drive away in their car. You see, I was telling you the truth. That could be you as well. So start playing right now. Start dialing. Go to the website. Play as many times as you can for as many different prizes that you can play for. And it starts with you doing so right now. The entry fees vary from each prize that you play for. So keep that in mind and make sure that you've got that amount within your mobile money account, and that is to play for those different prizes. So start playing right now. This is your chance to be a winner, and a massive winner at that, and that is with WinBig. So start dialing. That is *474# or go on the website, which is www.winbigzambia.com. It's really all in your hands right now. You are the captain of your ship. And so you now get to decide where you're sailing your ship to. Are you sailing it to a brand new Honda Fit, to a smartphone, to a 3,000 kwacha, or even a 100 kwacha, or a smart TV that comes with a decoder? You get to make that decision right now, as I'm just calling those who said, I'm taking a step, I'm standing up, and I'm actually standing up for myself. And so once again, it is your chance to definitely get in right now, and that is with WinBig. And so, with WinBig, it's really winning, or rather, reigning prizes. That is right now. Once again, it is *474# or www.winbigzambia.com. 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I got more, so I'm going to try others as well. Once again, it is *474# or www.winbigzambia.com. Chapa, simple. The instructions are very clear when you either click on any of them. And so once again, they're very clear if you click on any of them. And so that is with you now taking that step. And so once again, it is you just dialing that particular short code or going to the website. Let's try with our other lucky winner. Are they going to pick up? Fingers crossed. Quite nervous. Are they picked up? No, they've not picked up. They're not picking up. Well, we're gonna stop at that. Oh wait, have they? Hello, good morning.
9: Hello?
8: Good morning, how are you doing? Hello. Oh, just when my hope was actually restored. Let me try one more time. Hopefully they will pick up this time again. Fingers crossed. Okay, we're calling.
9: The number you have dialed is busy. Please try a call later.
8: Mom, I just want to tell you you've won yourself something from WinBig. Okay, moving on then. On to the next winner. And remember, every single day, it's 90 people. 90 people get to experience the feeling of being a winner. Imagine that. You could be among those same 90 people. And it starts with you playing right now. So, are you playing? If not, why? What are you waiting for? Are you waiting for an angel of light just to drop from the sky and say, my child, play now? That's not going to happen. But what, rather, what you are going to get is me telling you to play right now. Start dialing the short code. And that is once again by you just simply taking the bold step of dialing *474# or going to the website, which is www.winbigzambia.com. Chapwa. It's as simple as that. So what are you going to do? Make that choice right now. That is *474# or www.winbigzambia.com. Are you going to be one of the lucky winners that will be calling up? Hopefully. Hello.
10: Hello.
8: Good morning. How are you doing today?
10: Nothing, what about you?
8: I'm doing good. So my name is Shekinah. I am calling you from WinBig Zambia. And I want to find out, have you seen the 100 kwacha that you have won?
10: Today?
8: Yes, today.
10: Yes.
8: You've seen it?
10: Yes.
8: Okay, congratulations for being a winner.
10: Thank you.
8: Absolutely welcome. Work well.
10: Yeah, well.
8: Thank you. Aw, very sweet, very sweet. Once again, you can try as well, and you can play. And you two can also have a wonderful day knowing that you are a winner, and that is with, or rather, of any of the prizes on WinBig. Beat some money, beat some gadgets, or even beat an automobile, a whole brand new vehicle. And that is all thanks to WinBig once again. So, as I get to the close, remember, let's say it together, star 47. It's fine. They've got their phone switched off. Anyway, again, let's say it together, star 474 hash or www.winbigzambia.com. So let me run through I'll say how you can play one more time. So if you're using the USSD code, right? What you do is, you must, of course, make sure that you've either got an MTN or an Airtel SIM card. So you whip out your phone, you go to like a little dial pad, the one that says phone. You click there. Then you click on the numbers, right? So you start with star. It looks like an asterisk. So star 474 hash. Then you're going to wait. There's going to be a message that will pop up on your screen, right? It will show you number one is this one, number two is this one, number three is this one, number four, all the way up to five. So you now get to choose, okay, I think I want number two because number two is the 3,000 kwacha and I think I need the 3,000 kwacha in my life right now. And good news, today's when they're giving away 3,000 kwacha. So you play for that, right? Then you say, I want to play for the 3,000 kwacha four times. So you click times four, right? So this is the number and how many times you want to pay for, which is now the tokens that you're buying. Then, after you've clicked all of those, it's now going to bring a message to say, put in your PIN for your mobile money. So you type your PIN for your mobile money. Then, after that, you are done. You're going to receive a message that will come on your phone that will show you this is the number, your token number, which is yours. It's unique. And also telling you when the draw time, or rather when the winners will be picked, right? That way you know that around this time, I should be receiving my prize. Rather, this time I should tune in to radio, TV to see who's winning and if I'm one of those people. But also do keep in mind that we will call you, or rather we'll take some time to just call you to find out, hey, have you seen that you've won? Because sometimes we get busy with life, right? Then also, if you want to play using the website, you just have to go to www.winbigzambia.com. There you click on the prize you want to play for, because you see the two options. It'll show you the money, the shan. You just get to click. You say press, you click on it. And then you say, I want to play for this one and this one and this one and this one. So let's say you want to play for the phone, you want to play for the 100 kwacha, you want to play for the 3,000 kwacha all at once. You can do so. And you say, I want to play for them, like, you know, 3333333. You can do so as well. Then you click on proceed. Then you click on pay. Then once you've done that, make sure your phone is with you, because you see a message that will come on your phone where it will ask you to put your PIN for this amount of money for the things that you're playing for and WinBig. You say, yep, that's definitely what I'm doing. You enter your phone number. You make your payment, you follow the PIN prompt or whatever as you call it, and then you're going to receive a message saying this is your token number and this is when you can expect a draw on radio and or TV. 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A lucky winner is going to win a 3,000 kwacha, and 90 people are winning 100 kwacha each. So start dialing. 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And also, the winner of the car, of the Honda Fit, the next one, will be on the 3rd of October. So get as many tokens as you can right now, as tomorrow we get to see somebody get to drive away in their brand new Honda Fit just because they played WinBig.

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2: UPPZ leader Charles Chanda welcomes the appointment of four cabinet ministers. Opposition Democratic Union DU has commended its supporters in last month's election. And in international news, mass funeral in Bukavu for 26 children killed in DR Congo school blaze. In sports news, Gampani Lungu returns to Zambia as squad as Cletus Chama misses out.
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1: So much to everybody that is locked on and tuned in on the Zed Shakedown Maziwa T. This is where the home of entertainment settles and Timaliza Mahiti Ekaeka. 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We take you on from 10 to 14 hours. Mumazani Timaliza Chia Mahiti Yeka Yeka. But guess what? It's an amazing day. And obviously, we have somebody who has made an impact when it comes to the entertainment industry. And we're about to have a conversation with him just to, you know, get to know a bit about him and also what he does. So if you want to hear, and you know that we bring you the very best, now is the time to just lock on the Zed Shakedown. Abana Vision.
2: Good morning, madam.
1: Good morning. Mwuri bwanji.
2: Ndurichabe buye.
1: Ti mamvela maningi, ati abana Vision, kuri nabena nguwa mamvela, but they don't really understand. Wakamvela, to kuri abana Vision, ikali, you know how it is, especially the Kopale trend. Everybody, when they hear the name, they just think of the name. But we also want to know, Prince, right, is your name. So yeah. Who is Prince Abana Vision?
2: Yeah, Prince Kafusha, that's my name.
1: Mm-hmm.
2: I can say Abana Vision and Prince Kafusha, they are different.
1: Okay.
2: Abana Vision is an organization,
1: mm-hmm.
2: is a foundation for every Zambian.
1: Mm-hmm.
2: Yeah. But okay. My name is Prince.
1: Mm-hmm.
2: I'm the CEO founder of Abana Vision.
1: Okay.
2: Yeah.
1: When we talk of Abana Vision, we're talking about a lot of impacts that you've made in the industry. And obviously, maybe to just like take you back, I think we've had a story of where you said at some point you bought your own car. Is it at 6 years old or is it in grade six?
2: No, in grade six, not 6 years old.
1: Not 6 years old, but yeah. In grade six.
2: In grade 6 years.
1: There's somebody, a young person out there that is hearing the conversation and they're thinking to themselves, how was he able to achieve that at a very young age? Maybe if you could inspire somebody, how could you or what would you say just to encourage them?
2: Firstly, I would like to say people, they are limiting themselves because of age.
1: Mm-hmm.
2: Like we can't do it because I'm small, I'm mm-hmm. under my father's roof.
1: Mm-hmm.
2: So like personally me, I believe even though you are small, as long as you can do whatever you can manage,
1: mm-hmm.
2: the something can come out from there.
1: Okay.
2: Yeah. Then about how I managed to get a car at the age of, should be 13 years.
1: Mm-hmm.
2: Yeah. I'm from the village.
1: Mm.
2: You should not forget that when you see 6 years old from the village, it's stronger than 18.
1: Wakumuns
2: is stronger than 18 years from here in urban areas.
1: Mm-hmm.
2: So, what I can say, I started a business again. I'll repeat when mm-hmm. I was grade one going to grade two,
1: mm.
2: and the type of the business. So I've seen a negative comment. How you are lying? Mm. Maybe just make stories, but it's a reality. You can mm. ask my mom. You can ask anyone around who knows Abana Vision. That person will tell you. Personally,
1: mm.
2: I started thinking, again, I'll repeat, so started business at one grade one.
1: Mm.
2: So I used to sell all my bub gums, my sweets, mm. also farming. You know, my father was a farmer.
1: Mm.
2: Yeah, so I was admiring from him. He was used to make money, especially even me, I can do this.
1: Mm.
2: So that's all.
1: You know, for some reason, I choose to believe because, just like you said, a grade 3 wa muno kuno kuma urban areas ali different na kuma rural areas. Upeza maybe grade 5 adinaolo 15, 16 years. So for me, I understand when you say that. But again, we've also, knowing Abana Vision, we also look at how you've been able just to help the less privileged, as also help students, and also just had add a little bit of an impact and also just pushing so much when it comes to the entertainment industry. So how far have you gone when we talk of, you know, job creation for the youth, as well as how many students are you sponsoring so far?
2: So we are sponsored in between 4,000 to 5,000 students across the country.
1: Uh-huh.
2: Then also we are looking forward to sponsor more students. Then about the artists, we have We are partner with Triple M, not at Shan. So we are trying now to make Notre Dame very big. So we are planning to invest a lot of money in Notre Dame so that we can also help the upcoming, so that the upcoming also they can have a say in the music industry.
1: Okay. Talking about Triple M, I think Triple M also even had a whole song titled Awana Vision, you know. So they also, we see so many talents out there. You know, we can talk of Triple M. Triple M is now a big name in the industry as we speak. But they're also so very talented artists out there that are coming from across Zambia. We talk of Solwezi, not only on the Copper Belt. What can Awana Vision, is it maybe you're only focusing on one talent at a time, or maybe if they really needed help and they reach out to you, you're able to do that?
2: So far, we have been helping a lot of artists, even the big artists. Some of them, is that I can't mention without their consent.
1: Okay.
2: We help them. You give them the money. It's not about only Triple M. No, we are funding a lot of artists, a lot of actors across the country.
1: Maybe do you do it because it's an organization that helps talent, or maybe because the name carries so much weight, knowing the fact that you also come, Prince is not only your name, but you represent that because you're also coming from a royal family?
2: Yeah, like at first, I was thinking like I can start doing music. I've heard of musicians and actors. I can even act. So, you know, the time I was about to start singing, in fact, there's even a song, you know, that is a vision. Don't start singing, you know, when you wake up, things change. But I say, okay, I'll contribute in the music industry. Because I've seen, maybe I can bring an impact.
1: We also, not only are you impacting only the music industry, we also witnessed how you were one of the sponsors for the movie industry, and to be specific, Mr. Wycliffe.
2: Yeah.
1: How was that? At what point did you think, oh, okay, maybe as Awana Vision we can do something just to help him?
2: Yeah, as I said, as Awana Vision want to see the Zambian music, the film industry growing. Like Nigeria. So, you know, I used to watch Wycliffe Mwamba videos a long time ago. So I can say I'm a big fan of Wycliffe Mwamba. So I don't know, this guy need more push from Awana Vision. And we have a very, very big project so far. And there is also collaboration with a very big actors out of the country.
1: So interesting.
2: As I speak, Wycliffe Mwamba is here in Lusaka with me.
1: For somebody like me, maybe, who wants to join mining, are you going to push for me?
2: Definitely. You know, when just come for mining, it's my field. Yeah, it's my field.
1: So I'm guaranteed that when I just give a call, Awana Vision, Kuribeki, Ukukupawa, Alefa, mining, Shanshan, you are going to push for me.
2: Definitely. Moreover, there is more than 15,000 to 20,000 people have benefited through Awana Vision when just come for mining sector.
1: Okay. So now, if you had an opportunity to just speak directly to a young person out there who feels maybe they have no opportunity, they don't even know how to get to you, because sometimes, you know, mostly the struggle is even just the upcoming artist or just the youth out there that is struggling, they'll tell you connection, Muribe, Zambia. So if you could just have an opportunity to just speak to them as they listen to Power FM right now, what would you tell them just by creating, you know, having creative ideas to push themselves, or maybe to just be in contact with Awana Vision?
2: So, like, we're next week Saturday. In fact, not next week, this week Saturday, we are launching Awana Vision website where everyone should go and check. There is this point where artists can also apply for, maybe it's like he can apply for financial assistance. Without even communicating with Awana Vision, through the website you apply and the money will be given to you.
1: Awesome.
2: Without even communicating with my manager.
1: Without even having to struggle at connection with Zambia.
2: So I will advise everyone on Saturday so that you can watch us live on I think we will post on our page. Because maybe we'll be live on my page and other pages will be live, so that we show them how you can apply, so that you get your assistance as soon as possible, even 02. you can get help from Abana Vision website.
1: Okay, so when you talk about the website and it helping you without even having to talk to a lot of people for you to get the funds to just help you with your day-to-day activities, are there any criterias that come with it? Or maybe it's just the free money where you get it, you don't have to give back. What will happen so that even somebody that is listening and at least will have an idea on how to go about the website?
2: Okay. So first I would like to explain, because people think like Abana Vision, they just give them money. Uh-huh. Yeah, like personally, my income, 10% I share with Zambians. So that 10%, that's the money we help people. Even pay school fees and other people. I don't take it to the church. It's too much.
1: It's too much.
2: Yeah, so I that's why now we are supporting every Zambian. Because we know that by helping is helping God, not only helping the people only. That's what we believe. So the same 10% will be put in the same account, which will connect with the website, so that when someone is requesting, even, you know, that we have people here, we receive thousands of messages every day, some of them, they even ask 100 kwacha. So, you know, it's so stressful whereby someone is asking for 100 kwacha, you have to press your phone.
1: To do the transaction.
2: But if that person, there's a way, like a website where you can apply some questions, you answer, then you get 100 kwacha directly to your account.
1: Awesome. Yes. Thank you so much, Abana Vision. Your last words to people that follow you, people that get inspired by you, what could you tell them?
2: You should start from somewhere. You should not wait, relax, and expect someone to help you. You should start. You should not even feel like you can't do it. You know, God have created us in His image. So I've given us a power of do anything. You can command anything. I want to come like Abana Vision. After a few seconds, God will give you the way. That's what I can say.
1: Most definitely. Thank you so much. And ladies and gentlemen, na wonsa mene bamvira pali the Z Shakedown. Obviously, there's an Abana Vision, one that is building an impact when it comes to the mining sector. We talk of the industry, which is the music, the entertainment industry, as well as just even helping students and the less privileged. As we've heard, they'll be launching a website on Saturday. So for those of you that still want some funds just to help you on your day-to-day activities, and as Power FM, we'll make sure that we're part on parcel of the launch so that we can keep you updated. And if you need further questions, we are here to help you with the answers. Thank you so much. We're still bringing it and shaking it down on the Z Check Down. Remember, this is a Power 91.3 FM.

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In every corner of the world, we find people who embrace life, who dance to their own rhythm. 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
0: 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Welcome to the Zed Shake It Down with yours truly, Aliko Boy, Elido.
1: Yeah, why I say?
0: Nachigelo cha entertainment.
1: You already know. Ndiye ni chamele tima kambati, we are shaking it down. And obviously, once I'm never tia tamba now. Tezo kamba kona awana vision.
0: Awana vision. 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
1: Awana good.
0: Independence na believer beka tuzo kamba chizungu. Otherwise interview ja wanzo amenyesa.
1: Au manje kaili umaziwa mwe mankarira. Tikamba ko pali investment muli.
0: Yeah.
1: Entertainment industry. Do you think the people that have the tools to do it, do you think they're doing enough? Or kapena...
0: I feel like there are a lot of people on board who would love to help the entertainment industry. But at the end of the day, most of our artists, I would say they are not loyal.
1: What do you mean? They are not loyal. What is the loyal point?
0: Okay, it is that ni wangono wana ambapo na record label na ma sponsors and then they grow together. Wambiri wama buro perera chepa njila, waizi. Like, muna amba wonse buno buino wabla. You know, like, poenda, waponta, or maybe sunaende buino. Like, that's what happens. You know, like, a lot of artists burn bridges.
1: So, okay, if you say so. So, you mean, and they were being supported by people that had the tools. Not necessarily at cinema record label, but just, you know, a particular individual who likes investing in talent.
0: Yeah. You remember how Kalandanya came, huh?
1: Yeah.
0: So, how many artists are still with Kalandanya? Or where is Kalandanya?
1: Oh, my goodness.
0: Where is Nexus?
1: Where are they?
0: Never often goes easy funza. So now imagine those people were big. Nexus was big. Kalandanya was big. Imagine unge na chem record label na chimakerere cha parking.
1: But still, so would you say it's because of the artist? Don't you think at some point we need to give a blame to the record labels themselves? Maybe because they were not fulfilling.
0: So what happens is that in most cases you find that artists ufuna vintu vamene ukangosta deliver. You know, like, okay, you are signed to a record label. Because when you are signed to a record label, back, it's like one banchit. So when you start working and then such the produce vamene ufuna kwa chita panchito, wako pisha nchito.
1: Okay.
0: So now let's say...
1: But I also want our listeners to also get involved. But uze vamene waganiza.
0: Yeah.
1: So as we are following up the conversation, also about the number 0979-19-2485. 0979-19-2485. Ndiye number. Olo mga titumile kwa pa 0955-997-997, okay?
0: Yeah.
1: So manje, we're asking now, do you think the reason why my record label Yambidiam Zambia, they don't stand the test of time? Why do you think they don't stand a test of time? Is it because the artists are not delivering, or maybe it's the record label? Let me, there were artists, a few, we are talking of Nexus and Kalandanya, right?
0: Yeah, yeah.
1: I'm not going to be specific on which one, but unabua waona, a lot of artists came out, and Vezochita complained. Artists were dropping. And it was evident enough because manyimbo ya menevenzo chosa under these two labels. Ni manyimbo ya mene yako watorotili za Z Shakedown. But top 10, 99.9% of manyimbo yeti zarira. Yenzo choka muma record label.
0: So, you know where the problem was. According to my own understanding, inabora pezekati, they signed a lot of people minus utilizing the resources. Like, a lot of people came on board and then ya pezekati, munga batisa ina yuna ina beki. And then you might not on my cakes. And then you have promise maybe 2 months ago. So in most cases, what we artists don't understand is the fact that when you're given a record deal, if you don't understand the terms and conditions,
1: but if you also want help in your contract, music, where are you going to get a lawyer?
0: You know, my record label is not a lawyer. At this point, in the African industry, you need to have a lawyer. I could try to understand contract because some people are complaining about something that wasn't in the contract. You understand? I'm not complaining of the contract because You can be working at the same institution, but you have different salaries. Why? Because you had different interviews, different. So, nabe the posaina artist. It's not like when you are signed to Nexus, Chef is signed to Nexus, you're going to get the same cut Chef is getting and the same cut you're going to be getting as an upcoming artist. Mm-hmm. It's different. So, on the investments, which understand, Wand.
1: No, okay. Our dear listeners, you tell us your thoughts. What do you think? Why do you think so many record labels do not stand the test of time? Could it be it's the artist, or maybe Nima record label, ya mene, ya jamene, siya, chita, deliver, vamene, ya funko, chita, deliver. Tuz and Koni, number ni 0979192485.
0: Oh, 0955997997. Otherwise, you're still on the Z Shakedown. 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
1: It's a very good morning on a Tuesday, this time for the weather updates. We start with Lusaka. Currently hazy sunshine around 23 degrees, high is at 29 degrees, low is at 17 degrees. Humidity is around 21% this afternoon, wind is around 20 to 25 kilometers per hour. Sunrise was at 0602, sunset will be at 1802. We go direct to Kitwe, current generally sunny and dry, expected high around 33 degrees Celsius, expected low around 17 to 18 degrees. Humidity is around 25 to 45%, varying through the day. Wind light to moderate, generally around 5 to 15 kilometers per hour. Sunrise was at 06 hours and sunset will be at 18.04. We go direct to Entebbe, currently partly cloud, mostly sunny. Expected high 28 degrees Celsius, expected low is 20 degrees Celsius. Humidity, relatively low heat, humidity with some chance of thunderstorms. Wind southeaster is around 15 kilometers. Sunrise was at 06.42 and sunset will be at 18.48 or 18.49. That's your weather update. Lusaka, stay warm and hazy. Kitwe will be hotter and dry, while Entebbe remains warm with possibility of isolated thunderstorms. Have a great day and stay weather ready.
0: 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Weather update. Weather update. 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We are Lusaka's number one.

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0: Rockstone featuring 3M with Vapele, Vapele, Vapele, Vapele, Vapele, yeah, yeah. And Casey Adams came through with J Cash, Tulo, Sini Tuona, Tulo. And Casey Adams, Azamba could drop an album anytime, anytime. In fact, not anytime. Casey Adams will be dropping his album on a Friday, so I don't know why I come at any time. So definitely, we are going to invite Casey Adams on the Z Shakedown by tomorrow. In fact, hey, we can confirm that he's going to be on the Z Shakedown tomorrow. We're going to be talking about his album, his plans for the future, how the Zambian music entertainment has been treating him. Yeah, you know how it is when you're dropping an album, you just want to put it on a song, or put it in songs, or put it in music. But as long as just you're expressing yourself, that's what Case will be doing. But otherwise, you're still on the Z Shakedown. Tikalinae mwe, tikalinanu.
1: Yeah.

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2: Grandpa, what's that?
3: This right here. This is for you. For him.
4: It's high and the day.
3: For her. Mm-hmm. For them. For the ones on the move. And for ones who sit still. The ones up high. For the ones on holiday. This is pure. This is refreshing. This is Vatra. Made for love.

DJ Mzee, come on, game over. And this one was the remix. This one features Clear Ice Queen, Comes the Capital, Bobby Izzo, Charlesman, and Maki 2 with the nostalgia. And I'm going to get time to get hip hop. But otherwise, we're still on the Z Shakedown to get hip hop. TFP and Juvie came through with Illuminati, Brisky, Kwacha ya Funta, Kwacha ya Funta. But otherwise, that's what we are doing on the Z Shakedown. You can come through. Matuza ko kanyimbo ke mfuna tikulizi ile ni olo mwashita kono minute nyimbo ya mene mfuna kumvela. Otherwise, ndiye mwamene tisobelera kuna masobera ni amene haya. We just play like that on the Z Shakedown. And don't forget that KZ Adams will be dropping an album this week. And we need to sample the album. We always want to be the first kukupasani Zambian music. So yeah, DJ KZ Adams will be dropping his album, and he gave us a teaser. Wajawana katambako ka video, hope mnakaona ka teaser kaija video ya KZ Adams. It's gonna be a proper album, and I know it's gonna be a hit. So let's get it, let's have it, let's continue having fun. Power.

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1: Former Vice President Dr. Nevis Mumba steps aside from active partisan politics and resigns as new National Party president. ECZ fight Masebo's bid to overturn Kamanga's victory. And in international news, Cape Verde's President Nevis to run for re-election in November. And in sports, Barbara Banda signs Orlando Pride contract through 2029.
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1: For upfront and reliable news every day, I'm Elias Mlenga. Former Vice President Dr. Nevis Mumba steps aside from active partisan politics and resigns as new National Party President. In his resignation message, Dr. Mumba underscored his 29 years in politics and decades of his Christian life. Dr. Mumba said he has been up and down in his political life, stating that he has been subjected to political battles meant to silence his political views. Meanwhile, he explained his lesson in politics, adding that politics is necessary as the nation cannot govern itself. However, he emphasized that political manifesto alone cannot feed the country. The Electoral Commission of Zambia, ECZ, has asked Lusaka High Court to dismiss a petition by former Lands and Natural Resources Minister Silvio Masebo challenging the election of Anita Kamanga as Chongwe East Member of Parliament. The ECZ says the August 15, 2026 election was free and fair, with Kamanga, an independent candidate, declared duly elected after securing 16,058 votes. Masebo, who contested the election on the UPND ticket, polled 6,798 votes. Masebo has challenged the result, alleging that Kamanga's campaign violated the Electoral Process Act and the Electoral Code of Conduct. She has also alleged that the election was marred by malpractice, violence, intimidation, threats, and harassment. However, the ECZ has denied the allegation, saying claims of violence and other electoral violation have not been proved. The Commission argues that the allegations are within Masebo's own knowledge and must therefore be strictly proved in court. Kamanga has also denied the allegations, maintaining that neither she nor her agents committed, authorized, or permitted any violence, intimidation, threats, or harassment against Masebo or her supporters. She has further dismissed allegations of bribery and vote buying as vague and fabricated. Kamanga says her charitable and community welfare activities were carried out through the NGO with support from well-wishers for more than 5 years before the 2026 election and were not intended to influence voters. The Zambia Air Force has announced the death of retired Lieutenant General Peter Dingswai Zuze, the first indigenous Zambian to command the Air Force. Lieutenant General Zuze died in Lusaka on Monday, September 14, 2026, following an illness. The Zambia Air Force says Lieutenant General Zuze was distinguished by

0: Family Development Initiative, FDI, a Muslim faith-based organization, is conducting door-to-door tracing of girls who have dropped out of school in Eastern Province with the aim of getting them back into education. FDI team leader Sheikha Yusuf Ayami, who is leading the exercise, says the initiative supported by UNICEF in targeted communities is helping identify out-of-school girls while engaging families directly. Ayami says the exercise is also addressing barriers that push girls into child marriage, stressing that every girl deserves an opportunity to return to school. He has urged communities to work together to end child marriage, saying keeping the girls in school promotes a brighter future and upholds their human dignity. In international news, Cape Verde President Jose Maria Neves has announced that he will seek a second five-year term in the country's November 15 presidential election. The 66-year-old made the announcement on Monday, saying he wants to use his experience to help build a prosperous nation and continue championing causes he has pursued during his first term. Neves served as Prime Minister from 2001 to 2016 before being elected President in 2021. Nine people have so far been announced their intention to contest the president, but they must submit their required documents to the Constitutional Court before Wednesday. The president of the National Assembly, Janira Hopfa Amada, will serve as interim president for the next 2 months following Neves' announcement. Neves has indicated that he is seeking the support from the African Party for the Independence of Cape Verde, PAICV, which previously led while also calling for border backing. Still in international news, Africa's richest man, Aliko Dangote, says the sale of shares in his Nigerian oil refinery presents an opportunity to create wealth for millions of people across Africa. Dangote was speaking in Lagos as the initial public offering IPO of the Dangote Petroleum Refinery went live on the Nigerian capital market. The offering is expected to become the biggest IPO in African history, with the company targeting about $1.6 billion to fund the expansion of the mega refinery into the world's largest. Investors can buy as few as 10 shares at about $0.38 each, giving small investors an opportunity to own a stake in the company. Dangote described the share sale as a historic moment for Nigerian capital markets and Africa, saying it could be wealth in hands of millions of Nigerians. Investment banker Aboje Imukudwe says the IPO could transform Nigeria and have a wider impact on Africa. Meanwhile, in Botswana, Meanwhile, in Botswana Stock Exchange, Chairperson Neo Moki says the development demonstrates that African entrepreneurs can build business with global significance. We take a short commercial break and return with sports news.
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0: Zambia captain Barbara Banda has signed a new contract with Orlando Pride that will keep her at the National Women's Soccer League club through the 2029 season. The 26-year-old forward has scored 41 goals and provided 11 assists in 62 appearances for Orlando across all competitions since joining the club in March 2024. Banda played a key role in Orlando Pride, Shield and Championship double in a debut season, scoring 13 regular season goals and 4 in the playoffs, including the winning goal in the Champions Final, where she was named Most Valuable Player. She has taken her from to another level in 2026, scoring a club record 16 goals across all competitions. The tally has surpassed the previous single-season club record of 13 goals set by Mata in 2017 and matched by Banda during Orlando 2024 championship-winning campaign. Banda says she is delighted to continue her journey with Orlando Pride and is looking forward to winning more trophies with the club.

success has also continued on the international stage. Banda has also received three consecutive Ballon d'Or nominations and was named the 2024 NWSL Championship MVP and to be NWSL Best First Team. She also became the first African player to win the BBC Women's Footballer of the Year. On that sporting note, we have come to the end of the lunchtime news. For more upfront and reliable news, follow us on Facebook by searching for Power News Network page. Before we go, here are the headlines.

Former Vice President Dr. Nevas Mumba steps aside from active partisan politics and resigned as National Party President. ECZ fights Masebo's bid to return... ECZ fights Masebo's bid to overturn Kamanga's victory. In international news, Cape Verde President Neves to run for re-election in November. And in sports, Barbara Banda signs new Orlando Pride contract through to 2029. And that's your lunchtime news on Power 91.3 FM. Thank you.

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1: 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I turned

0: Royalty, cause you said it, my destiny's prophetic. A legacy that we cherish, the enemy's pathetic. Let every demon and negative thought that was embedded catch flames and replace them with yours. Out of my belly, may living waters arise with grace upon us. With grace upon us, we thrive, we're breaking altars. We break the altars of pride, of Baal and Ashtoreth, these authors of lies, and yet. In the name of Yeshua HaMashiach, we're declaring that victory is here and freedom reigns. Daily fighting the flesh and we see the gains. Daily seeking the cross and breaking the chains. Breaking the fear, breaking the cycles, breaking depression, breaking the idols. Freedom is here. This is revival. Freedom is here. This is revival.
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0: da-da-da-da-da. Man, this song, this is a good song. Amongst all the good songs that you can ever find, this one is one of them. Kukoyani, the Jedi, and it features Tawela Kayura. Jello, man. Oh, man. Did you see the video?
1: Yeah, I saw the video. The creativity in the video. Shout out to OGBJ. I made sure that the video was dope. But I don't know what has happened to Kukoyani. I haven't heard his music in a long time.
0: So, for him, I think at some point he had tried to also enter the film industry.
1: Oh, yeah.
0: Yeah, he was doing some acting. So I think maybe... No. So I think a month back...
1: Yeah,
0: a month back I saw him... I think he was really releasing new music. So I think he has a song. Maybe we've just not paid attention to it. Yeah. We need to check on that
1: one. Since the time he left headphone music?
0: I don't know. But a few months ago... On this one, I'm pretty sure. A few months ago, it should be... he's the owner of the song, or he was promoting a song that was featured on.
1: Oh, yeah.
0: Yeah.
1: Because, by then, you know, like, Upfront was more like a baby for J-Rock. So most of the people who are signed to headphone music, they used to appear in movies.
0: That's true.
1: But a lot of artists, like Trina South, FJ, Zade Supreme, you know, like headphone ads, these giants in the hip-hop culture. But I don't know. But otherwise, shout out to Kunki and the Jedi. We'll be waiting for his new release. Team featuring Pompey, I am. Do you know this song, Becky?
0: I've heard it.
1: Did you listen to the album?
0: No.
1: Okay. It came from the album.
0: I don't want to lie.
1: It came from the album. But you know, like, these people are now back. The Zone Fam is back. But we just don't know if they'll keep on giving us hip-hop songs as a group. Or maybe Wazambo Pasachia Mania 1-1. But otherwise, you're still on the Z Shakedown. And we're giving you nothing but the best of Zambian music. It's got anime. It's 8 Makam, but TNNI.
0: So we were talking about Kukoyani. And I'm just like... I'm trying to check him out, and I'm scrolling through, and it shows a post he made July 24th.
1: July 24th.
0: Yeah, so, and it writes, the Just Our Luck soundtrack, Taylor made for the anticipated movie. So this is a movie fest for Kutoa Music.
1: Oh, yeah.
0: It's finally here, and says, part of this album has my heart and soul. So I hope you enjoy listening to it just as much as we enjoyed creating it. So it says 260 Africa. There's also Uncle Tricky. There's Kutoa Music and Kukoyani.
1: Yeah, so I was listening to Kutoa's. You know Kutoa. So I was listening to our music. Remember the time where we did our live on TikTok?
0: The time
1: I told you to say hi to this lady. Like, she's a very soft vocalist.
0: Yeah.
1: She did a song with Kukoyani.
0: So we see that he's joping in the background.
1: He's also
0: trying to invest so much in the movie industry.
1: Yeah.
0: What do you think?
1: As long as it's art, it's an good passage. But otherwise, you can come through Matuza Vamene Mugani za Matuza gonna vem good ya so that the planakonga tinga bere ku dongolela olo tinga bere kutiako mwaemene just so demotika mbila. But otherwise, we are still together from now up to 14 hours.
0: And also, do not forget to also request or tell us who your bonus artist is.
1: Yeah.
0: No, we actually discussed that yesterday.
1: Yes.
0: So we said yesterday was Mampi.
1: Yeah.
0: And because we got so many requests by Yo Maps, we said we're going to bring back Yo Maps.
1: Yeah.
0: Because that's what the people want.
1: Yeah, it's all about what the people want. So we just give the people what they want. And that's how it is. We entertain and then they tell us what they want to listen to. And then we give them.
0: Yeah, so Yo Maps has the day today.
1: Yeah.
0: So back to back, three songs by Yo Maps.
1: Yeah. Zamblies.
0: One time.

0: music.
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5: 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Yeah! 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
1: Kumatiero, I'm going to Natasha. I'm going to win big game show. 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Na mwini ni sininga ibidini because it just sounds so surreal, right? 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Epo tuisa mkupira ama phone.

0: threaten them with a beating, but how do you feel about it? But we just want to say congratulations once more. To allow me to make phone, ngayapa program to make you send the phone in. And remember, that today, mirombe mpia hili on sati yo, ya pase yo kusashanta, we are just going to tell you how you can get your phone. Congratulations once more and kudos to your child, Duatere. I know that's why you don't believe. Maybe if it was them, they could have believed or had a certain expression because it is them that actually played. So congratulations to you. Sometimes it's these little ones that we don't have a phone.
1: Hello, good morning.
2: Hello.
1: Yes, good morning, ma.
2: Good morning, thank you.
1: My name is Mike Sakala. I'm calling you from Crown Television Win Big Zambia. I'm with Bessie Mulenga here. Your name and where you are?
2: Okay, my name is Precious.
1: Precious from where?
2: From Luansha.
1: From Luansha. But Precious, Luansha, congratulations. Now we're in a smartphone today. It's a very lovely Monday, man. I can feel it. I can feel the excitement.
3: Yeah. I'm feeling it for you, my darling.
1: Congratulations once more. Continue playing the game. We're going to call you and just get to tell you how you can get your package.
2: Thank you.
1: We thank you so very much. Spread the word across. You said you're in Luansha, right?
2: Yes.
1: Please spread the word across Luansha. We know it's a gated town. But congratulations once more.

0: Why not you? Just ask Mlenga here what it's for.
1: For my dreams for a better tomorrow.
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Yebo, yesi, mwe, tieni nayo, jemi wambupanga kuma kwacha, mankucha, yafika manje, it's about time we make money together, ronda lama spangi wa chepa, Winnie Biggie, you know how we do it here, all the time, every day, we make sure that we give you some cool cash, yeah, it's a happy Tuesday from Win Big, it's getting bigger and better at Win Big as we prepare for a 100 feet handover tomorrow. 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And in today, yeah, three people are winning smartphones today. Three lucky winner is getting 3,000. Three people are winning smartphones. And then a lucky winner is getting a 3,000. Wale roche, Philippine, ninji yangena. Otherwise, 90 people are winning 100 kwacha each. So, paribari 90 hapo. Mwadi seva kudala, is exact to miranche so that we confirm. But vamene mufuni kakuchita is to dial *474#. 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Follow the process and play as many times as you can. The more you play, the more chances of winning. Otherwise, game of minutes match tira is a win big. Is and chitoya tun kukupasan che vindalama money mankucha the bling. The bling. You know what I mean, right? Yeah. And you know the next winner of the car will be announced on the 3rd October. Get as many tokens as you can now. Do you know how you can play? Muziba motera. Mm-hmm. Yeah, play on MTN and Airtel. *474#. 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Make sure that, something, play again, you know, like, make sure you continue playing. Funika kwa cheo lina ka something mutumba. Oropa ya pameno panga maplani. Imagine wangine samo cheka 5 kwacha wabula wacho sazaza. Imagine. Yeah, that type of investment. That was what we're talking about. Little pa win a big competition, but otherwise, it's simple. I mean, it's a formula. It's my sense. *474#. Nishimo mwayamba kutea win big. Nishimo mwayamba na kuwina. Otherwise, I just want to make somebody a winner, just like I've been making other people win. Funasheva ziwina. 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That's what we know, and that's what we do best.

0: 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This is your chance to make your life your way.
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0: That's right. Why not you? Just ask Mlenga here what it's for.
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5: Good morning, thank you.
4: My name is Mike Sakala. I'm calling you from Crown Television, Win Big Zambia. I'm with Bessie Mulenga here. Your name and where you are?
5: Okay, my name is Precious.
4: Precious from where?
5: From Luansha.
4: From Luansha. My Precious, cool Luansha. Congratulations. Now I'm winning a smartphone today. It's a very lovely Monday, man. I can feel it. I can feel it. I can feel the excitement.
6: I'm also feeling it for you, my darling.
4: I've never been up that. Congratulations once more. Continue playing the game. We're going to call you and just get to tell you how you can get your package.
5: Thank you.
4: We thank you so very much. Spread the word across. You said you're in Luansha, right?
5: Yes.
4: Please spread the word across Luansha. We know it's a gated town. But congratulations once more.
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1: Mukambana wa Esnat Jerry.
2: Wa Esnat Jerry, mnati yako Winnie Big?
1: Every day,
2: every day, every day, every day, but he end up one. My receiver got TXN. Congratulations. I'm just telling you, China under its quarter.
1: Under its quarter, so I punish me up, but pick up my lunch, man.
2: Okay.
1: I'm
2: going to see you. Ah, very important. Congratulations once more.
1: Thank you very much.
2: All right, you're welcome.
1: Yes. Amen.
2: Ndiye vetsi kambapo vamene ivo ndiye zinthu zomwezi ndiye zetsi kambapo kuti vo wina variko and vo wina ni vambiri maningi pano pa Win Big. And we make sure we just give you nah, some cool cash, you know, some nice cash so that you enjoy. 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
3: Okay, wakumgula kudara pa wabili watia na wevi manje abazwa.
2: Alright, thank you very much, huh?
3: Yes.
2: 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Hello. Good afternoon.
4: Good afternoon, sir.
2: 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I'm calling you from Win Big, Ngamba na manda?
4: Na Veronica Mupengu.
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2: Yeah, very important. Continue playing, otherwise vindarama pa Win Big ni mbwe. Otherwise, congratulations and thank you very much.
4: Thank you, sir.
2: Alright, welcome. 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And then, that's what we need to do. 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So that mupanga ko something real. And then you know what to do. 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Otherwise, let's continue playing win big. 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Otherwise, nipamene pano on the win big game show.
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0: 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Your phone could be the next one to win. Will you be the next big winner? Don't just watch others win. 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Win Big Zambia. 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
7: Hello, good morning.
8: Hello.
7: Yes, good morning, ma.
8: Good morning, thank you.
7: My name is Mike Sakala. I'm calling you from Crown Television, Win Big Zambia. I'm with Bessie Mulenga here. Your name and where you are?
8: Okay, my name is Precious.
7: Precious from where?
8: From Luansha.
7: From Luansha. My Precious Kuluansha, congratulations. Now we're in a smartphone today. It's a very lovely Monday, man. I can feel it. I can feel it. I can feel the excitement.
9: I'm also feeling it for you, my darling.
7: I've never been up that. La la la la la la la. Congratulations once more. Continue playing the game. We're gonna call you and just get to tell you how you can get your package.
8: Thank you.
7: We thank you so very much. Spread the word across. You said you are in Luansha, right?
8: Yes.
7: Please spread the word across Luansha. We know it's a gated town. I hate it. But congratulations once more.

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今期ヤニーズ JI Freedom featuring J Rocks and Trina South. Remember we were talking about headphone music and how this whole group was in headphone music. So Trina South was in headphone, Konkian was in headphone, yeah. So Tiembekezera manyimbo yano on the Z Shakedown. Mark it featuring FJ Olijaba intro, and that was the album title for that particular album. The album was called Olijaba. Ndiamwamenenzo endela Vincent Claudius Soft Life featuring J Cash. That's what we doing on Z Shake Down. So you can come through mambotuza kotomba nyimbo tomene mufuna kumvela. Otherwise ima nomination energy ima tichokera kweri wawadzikati. 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Otherwise apayafika pachapema tipasa koma request yanu kuti tikulizire nyimbo yamene mufuna kumvela na kuvotela yamene izankala pa top 10 on Saturday here on the Z Shakedown, and that's what we do. That's what we endeavor. This is what you cheat upon. If the entertainment is chabe, nichikwata. So, vochita movie ziva kanam best kamachinja nigamene kaja. So, ni 0955997997 in chimwemanje tapanga chokosa tagwirizana on the Z Shakedown. Yeah, you and yes, into some ways.

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0: Introducing Juicy Super Chill flavored drink. 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We've all done it. Yep. The slurp. There's the hot tea slurp. And then there's the not so nice drink slurp. And then there is the milk it slurp. 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
0: Milk it milkshake. The shake that moves. 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

back to the sender, back to the sender, near slayer, back to the sender, and give a minute to come back. Otherwise, you're still on the Z shake down, eh? She said, come back to the lunch, because, lunch. Imagine what's called dear lunch or bomb, monarch, what's got energy drink, chachokamo fiji, chozizila. We're speaking music here. By Jenny from McKinney, at the high, by DJ. I'm Jenny from McKinney. Kindly play me a song done by Neo titled Human and How AU. I'm very fine. We are very fine here. Kai mwemuri bwanji. Mwemvera ko bwanji kwa mene mwuriri. Otherwise, it's a diriche. Timvela che buino. Chifuka mwemvera Power 91.3 FM. But Davy, hi, Mr. DJ. I'm Davy here in the light. Play me J Cash selling T-Shirt. Champion, but David is actually so chem. Mumira Nionamo champion, Mumira Nionamo hero. Yeah, who we'll definitely do that on his head shakedown. But otherwise, Kuliba Jawon Seba Meneva Funo Team Vidida or Meneva Team Vidida. Tell your friends to tell your friends that if a Vundu Muga Z shakedown number 0979192485. 0979192485. Upon Mugat Pasekoka request, Mugat Munga Votere Nanimbo, Yamene Mufna Engare pa top 10. Otherwise, our power play is coming from Yo Boy Yo Maps. It's a team playing Nanimbo Zitatu back to back, the artist of the day. And yesterday we had Mampi, the Queen Diva, Lelo Tina, Yo Boy Yo Maps. Who do you think should be artist of the day on the Z Shakedown? And Emma, you can come through. Mwachita decided Lelo Tfuna Chetim Verekoba Mula, or Lelo Tfuna Baslap, or Oba Chefi 187. But otherwise, number 0979192485. 0979192485. Nishita Gwidizana Emma. Chapanga chokosa. Otherwise, let's go back to the music. Vamene, this is what I'm going to say. Music.

Yes, this is still the Z Shakedown right here on Power 91.3. Remember, you can still nominate your number one, number two, and number three songs that will be played on the Z Shakedown weekend countdown. So the numbers you're using are 0979-192485, or you can call us on the number 0955-997-997 right here on Power.

0: Takambira, that's my request. Ya Zibwera, you pick your number one, your number two, and your number three right here on the Z Shakedown. 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I'm Wiseman from Zesco, Kalundu. 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

0: That's how I felt when we lost to Man United. The DJ. No ball is happening in the zone.
1: And let me tell you, I really expected Man United to win. I was so eager. I even wore a jersey. I just said, Man City fans are so noisy. Like,
0: Tidingana.
1: Oh my goodness.
0: Tidingana.
1: Oh my
0: Tidingana.
1: Goodness.
0: Nice one, you say wachongo.
1: Nice one, say wachongo.
0: Last. But you know what happens? In a number of people after Haaland and Mwesa. Because Haaland and Mwesa, oh, they were bullets at Man City.
1: So.
0: Ah.
1: Anyway, it is what it is. All right, so this is good afternoon. Okay, I read this one. Kalundu, play me a song by 76 Drums Sporting Ombe is coming up just now. And we have another one that says, good afternoon, my DJ. I'm Charles from Dola, Mushili, right? Kindly play me Slick Boy, Silent Assassin, okay?
0: Oh, Silent Assassin.
1: Yeah. And we also have this one that says, hey, my DJ, I'm Juliana. Hey, my DJ, I'm Juliana from Lusaka West. Kindly play me Budget by Yo Mops. Enjoying the vibe.
0: Is this the same Juliana?
1: Yeah, Juliana. Let's give a big shout out to her.
0: A big shout out to Juliana. Like, she's been listening to the Z Shakedown each and every day. Abandiye ma fans wetu funikatsunga pa fupi, baby.
1: Maninge. So, for to that chita, 20 valizi le 40 ngombe. Tipo, timine na Budget.
0: Hello, kaya Yo Mops. Ndiye
1: ariko. So, tizambo kungoliza. So, thank you so much. Mamene batile mbila kuma message. Naimo mungatile mbele. Kosa ibala number ni 0979192485 or lomgati tumireko pa 0955997997. Also mbele ansoni na ma calls yonse
0: titiati.
1: We are also picking up calls, so
0: and make sure each chat to nomination it's powered by World's Cat Energy Drink. Last,
1: just to keep us energized, just to keep the momentum high.
0: You know what happens when I eat chimaka? Mambo kusida.
1: And of course, we can't forget that we also have. Let's not also forget that we also have something that you all need to look forward to. So welcome aboard Uganda Airlines. Fly with us on our daily direct flights from Lusaka to multiple destinations via Entebbe abroad, our modern fleet with great onboard hospitality and the most competitive fares. 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We have Accra, we have Ghana starting on the 27th of September, and Kigali, Rwanda starting on the 18th of November. So book now on our mobile app or visit our website at www.ugandaairlines.com, or you can simply visit the Uganda Airlines ticketing office at East Park Mall, First Floor, Lusaka, or Kenneth Kaunda International Airport, or simply call us on the number +260 77 38 43 444, or contact your preferred travel agent. Fly the crane to the pearl of Africa and beyond with unmatched warmth and comfort. That is obviously courtesy of Uganda Airlines.
0: Flight Z check down.
1: We also have another message. This one says, hey, what DJs? I tell you what, DJs, that's a bullshit.
0: But DJs.
1: Ziko mkwambili, na imo mulibuanji uko. Venangu batu zat, hey DJ, it's me Aaron Dante from Lusaka West. Play for me, Chawai Celeb na God Zambia. I am not fine. Do you mean you are not fine or chinyimbo cha mufuna tukuri zile koni?
0: I'm not fine, tete ya nyimbo buanji.
1: If you're not fine, I hope you're going to be fine, because we're going to we'll definitely play your song. And this one says, Ela, Ela, power kuchialo, indeed
0: kuchialo. Power kuchialo, stories ibika.
1: At Kopala International DJ, kindly play for me a song, Sling No, featuring Triple M, Kondo. Okay, tizaidi za. Ababina nguwa kamba, hey, DJ, kindly play a gang affiliated by Apa Idi Soul. Nectar from Matera Nilanda. A big shout out to you, Mama Terra Zone. And she love wapo Paliranda Market. Big shout out to you. And this one says, good afternoon. It's Matilda from 10 Miles. Play for me a song. Play for me my pressure by Cleo Ice Queen.
0: Apeta muriro bwanji. 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
1: 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We start with Lusaka, current around 28 degrees to 30 degrees, sunny, hazy. High will be at 29 degrees Celsius, low around 17 degrees Celsius. Humidity relatively low, around 20 to 40%. Wind, moderate easterly winds. Sunrise was at 06:02. Sunset will be at 18:02. We go direct to Livingstone, Zambia. Current warm and mostly sunny. High around 35 degrees Celsius, low around 18 to 20 degrees Celsius. Humidity low to moderate. Wind generally easterly. Sunrise was at 06:08. Sunset will be at 18:16. We go to Accra, Ghana. Current around 24 to 25 degrees Celsius. Cloudy, overcast. High around 28 to 29 degrees Celsius. Low around 24 degrees Celsius. Humidity high around 88 to 91%. Wind westerly to southwesterly around 9 to 10 kilometers per hour. Rain, possible shower, drizzle during the day. Sunrise was at 05:51 and sunset will be at 18 hours. And that's your weather update for this afternoon on your favorite station.
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0: 0955997997. Inchi apo manji tapanga chokosa. Inchi we are going to shake it together.
1: One time.
0: Yeah,
1: and we can see some messages. This one says, hey, but DJ, kindly play me Gang Affiliated by Apa Iliso, Nectar from Matero Lilanda. All right, Abavenango Wakambati. Hey, but DJ, please play for me a song done by Rooster Wanga. I'm Kinzek Kudevo Street.
0: Devo Street, Emma's there representing.
1: Hey, but DJ, I'm Daniel James from Zesco Kalundu. Please play for me a song done by Wade D featuring J Rocks.
0: But definitely we'll play that.
1: Yeah, and we also have another one. It says, hey, my DJ, I'm kindly asking something titled Aye by Nez Long featuring Zavin James from Chaisa.
0: Chaisa po, nenda kok chaisa. Nakona ni pa chaisa mala shapo. Pa waleta.
1: Oh, mama kaziva mo.
0: Bad.
1: Dimo moreko. Agora kwa tewa DJ. Kazia from Kazia come from Chilanga. Play for me, J Cash featuring Kekero. Akamutima.
0: Yeah.
1: All right. This one also says, good afternoon, my DJ. Please, the DJ Toy D Trucks from City Shine, play me a song done by Kaze Adams. Tulo.
0: And we're going to have Kaze Adams tomorrow.
1: So we're going to be having Kaze Adams tomorrow.
0: Yeah, definitely.
1: So once I'm going to make sure they check down.
0: Because he'll be dropping an album on Friday.
1: Yeah.
0: Yeah, so we're going to talk about the album, Manyimbo Yalimo, the features, and everything that has to do with the Zed Shakedown and entertainment. You know how we do it.
1: All right. Since we're going to talk about Zavin, I'm requested Zafaka pa Zed Shakedown count, weekend countdown.
0: Weekend countdown, yeah.
1: Uh-huh. So,
0: I'm a request. Yeah, I'm going to my vote.
1: Definitely,
0: yeah.
1: So, since we're watching a request, China and Gocha Zavin, le kanti ba dizere ko wow, freestyle.
0: Okay.
1: TNT wa pass.
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1: Zave na mamvika che mungano hukui ama lyrics yake. 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
0: Kopala nina.
1: Amamvika che, you know. But I love the fact that she's got bars and metaphors. She's a good rapper. Mm-hmm. Ama kwanisa, she's good at what she does.
0: Exactly. And that's what we need for the business, guy. You get it?
1: Yeah.
0: Okay.
1: I was about to tell
0: the people why you're sounding like that.
1: Chimani wa man kamvofuna wala ira. Mafuna che nilipo che paze check down. But you know the good part is that tomorrow, same time, same place. But otherwise, me, I'm doing the signing out na Chigelo Cha Entertainment. Otherwise, that's been the Z Shakedown on your favorite radio station. That's Power 91.3. My name is Aliku Boy, Eli Dio.
0: And of course, it's your favorite girl, the one that smells like money, speaks like money. Chigelo Cha Entertainment, Kasulu Wapo Radio, B to the ECKY. We're coming back tomorrow, so don't even think we are running away from you guys. We are still coming back at 10 till 14. We are going to be bringing it down, shaking it down. Tomorrow is Wednesday. And you know, Wednesdays are for ladies. So make sure all the ladies that are tuned in, Mairo, my request, please play me Toela Kaira. Please play me Mampi, Zaven, Natasha Chansa. Yeah. You know, these are the ones that I want. Because tomorrow, we'll try by all means to... to bring all the ladies out. We're going to be playing all the ladies' music. Miss Weezy, you know how we do it.
1: I already know.
0: Case Adams is coming through. So, wajamele wakonda tudo. Tudo. Sini tudo. So, look forward to it.
1: As I pray, we sample some from his upcoming album.
0: We're definitely going to do that. Man, why are you number one youth radio? What do you expect?
1: Yeah, hits all day.
0: And since somebody also requested for Toela Kaira na Kupenda, we're going to leave you with that one. Otherwise, keep on listening to Power 91.3.
1: Bye.
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2: Former Vice President Dr. Nevis Mumba steps aside from active partisan politics and resigned as new Nation Party President. The Electoral Commission of Zambia has asked the Lusaka High Court to dismiss a petition by former Lands and Natural Resources Minister Silva Maseo. In international news, Cape Verde's President Neves to run for re-elections in November. In sports news, Barbara Banda signs new Orlando Pride contract to 2029. 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

0: And we did have some Davido coming through with Already Falling. Now, Davido has been collaborating with a lot of artists of late. And we did have some music coming through from Nasty C, a.k.a. the late a.k.a. with a song called Lemons. Shout out to you if you're tuned in to Power 91.3 FM, where you can be part of the conversation. My name is Fortress, and we do have...
1: And Judas in the building.
0: Boo, boo, boo, boo. I know. We gotta
1: yeah, the one who's doing boo, boo, boo is the Judas, actually.
0: I am giving myself a boo, boo, boo.
1: Yeah, she's un boo, boo, boo.
0: Because, you know, I looked right, looked left, and then I couldn't see. So I was like,
1: I am John Cena. You can't see me.
0: Let me just kiss Jesus' cheek right now.
1: I am John Cena. Like I said it. Cookie M. Preston at your service. And if you can't see me, always remind yourself in a John Cena.
0: Oh, okay. Tabuela again. It's a Tuesday, and we're going to be checking out what is happening in our business, in your business update that is courtesy of Echo Bank.
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4: Remember watching Who Wants to Be a Millionaire?
5: Oh, yeah.
4: But who got to be a millionaire for real?
5: It wasn't just part of the show.
4: Well, listen, I'll tell you something that's real-life millionaire or billionaire, actually. Nigerian billionaire Aliko Dangote on Monday launched Africa's largest share sale yet with an initial public offering of his oil refinery targeting the general public to raise as much as $2.1 billion for its expansion. Dangote, Africa's richest man, I maintain, has marketed the offer of a roughly 3% stake as a people IPO, saying it's about giving ordinary Nigerians the opportunity to participate in the success of the plant.
5: Now, here is something that you didn't know. Aliko Dangote is my long lost dad. Well, I'm sorry, I never wanted to expose myself. This is a princess kind of situation.
4: No, it's okay. We understand you, girl. I mean, at the end of the day, everybody wants to be a millionaire.
5: I know.
4: So, moving on elsewhere in the business world, what's going on?
5: Well, we were talking about this behind the scenes. A number of people were using this telecommunication company called Z-Mobile.
4: Oh!
5: Now, if you're one of them, I'm so sorry.
4: Oh!
5: You have been experiencing some network problems. Unfortunately, you've been unable to call the people you love using the SIM card. Now, here is what is happening. Zikta is yet to refund Z-Mobile customers like you with unused bundles, airtime as well. So the Zambia Information and Communication Technology Authority, Zikta, plans to refund Z-Mobile customers their unused airtime, bundles and other financial liabilities after the cancellations of the mobile operators' licenses. Let me explain this to you. It means when they cancel the license and you probably purchase airtime or bundles, you probably purchase for 50, 20, 13 kwacha. I don't know what other offers you had, but after then, I'm sorry.
4: For me, it wasn't even about the offers. It was about how great network was for this particular area.
5: Oh.
4: You know, when we didn't get, you know, super connectivity for others, we would actually be connected on Z-Mobile in this area.
5: Yeah.
4: So out here, you saying, oh, I'm trying to make a call. Oh, data.
5: The network is bad.
4: But for me, it was great. You know, the whole time, I thought that we needed to check. I actually carried the SIM card to the office today.
5: I'm so sorry.
4: I carried the SIM card to the office today because I was hoping to get some time and make a call and just raise the concern to say this SIM card hasn't been working properly for over a week.
5: I'm so sorry. I'm so sorry this has happened to you.
4: So sorry from you is not enough. I'll say that.
5: You want me to help refund the money?
4: It's not even about a refund. It's the emotional turmoil that comes with
5: knowing
4: that this particular SIM card and the number that so many people have known is no longer valid.
5: It was so cool to have a different code apart from the 260098.
4: Can I now say my number on air?
5: And then when it starts working.
4: No, we don't know. We don't know that yet. But then for me, I think I'm keeping my fingers crossed. And I think this goes to other Z-Mobile users because the internet, you know, bundles, they were a lot.
5: Oh,
4: they
5: I
4: were
5: see.
4: A lot. And even phone calls were flawless. They were nice, especially for this area. So if you live here, you know what I'm talking about. However, the decision has been made. We can only watch and see this developing story. Are you affected? Do get in touch with us on 0955-997-997. That's by WhatsApp. Or send us a text message. Give us a call on 0979-192-485.
5: All right. Now, just before, we just need to tell you the exchange rate. 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The Great British Pound is buying at 26 kwacha 11 ngwe and selling at 26 kwacha 18 ngwe. 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So expect these rates to vary from bank to bank. And do not forget that you can open your savings account, your current account or your salary account that is courtesy of Ecobank.
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1: 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Cardigan.
2: It's an exciting afternoon. We're mid-month. Is it? Is there anything called hump day of the month? It's exactly.
3: Isn't it on Wednesday?
2: No, Wednesday is hump day, like for the week. Yeah. It's the midweek, like it's the middle of the week.
3: Uh-huh.
2: But then is there anything like hump month or something? Like it's the 15th today.
3: Yeah, I'm sure most of us have exhausted the wages we get at the end of the month.
2: Yeah?
3: Most of us. We have exhausted them. It's okay. It's one of those things about being an adult. Just they never explained to us how it works. When they said kulomone, they were never specific about what we're going to see.
2: Yeah. So this afternoon on Taste Trails, I know you are probably anticipating somebody cooking, somebody getting to the boil. Let me tell you, the weather is already boiling as it is.
3: I know. I
2: ain't
3: think
2: nobody got time for.
3: I think I'm gonna be fried this coming month, cookie.
2: Ish.
3: It's becoming too hot for my liking. Oh my goodness.
2: One thing I'll tell you is that you can evade sunburn. You can evade a number of things, sunstroke, and all of that simply by upping your vegetable and fruit intake.
3: Yeah.
2: And hydrate and rehydrate. Just remember, it's dangerous to drink too much water, right? You can only drink enough water. Drink with regulation, not that like a swimming pool, you say you swallow it up. No. So this afternoon, we are talking about an easy fruit salad that's going to bring that life right back and possibly even bring that balance, that energy balance within you. Possibly, if you believe in energies and all of that, your chakras will be balanced. So you're going to need one banana, one apple, one orange, and one cup of grapes.
3: Okay.
2: I'm not really a fan of grapes, but and if I have to eat them to save my life, I will do it.
3: Grapes are so nice. What do you mean?
2: I know everybody says that. I used to have wild grapes in Livingston, like would go in the bushes because we used to go on adventures. It used to be very nice in the lower Zambezi. It's nice. But the thing is, when you've had something too much,
3: yeah,
2: that love and passion just disappears.
3: I did. We did have a grapevine behind our yard at home, and I would have them every single time. I wouldn't be tired. Even now, I would love to have them.
2: Good for you, Fortress. Good for you.
3: They're not bad, yo.
2: And in this case, well, I am just taking them to save my life, all right? So remember, one banana, one apple, one orange, one cup of grapes, and one cup of strawberries. My mom grows those in the backyard, so if you need extra, let me know. So there's also 1 to 2 tablespoons of honey. You can make them really handy to add that, you know, that flair to it. And 1 tablespoon of lemon and or lime juice to add that, you know, that, what do they call it? Yeah, they call it something like that buzz to it.
3: Okay.
2: So first of all, you need to wash and cut all the fruits into bite sizes so that, you know, bite-sized pieces so that it's easy to ingest. Put them in a large bowl. If you don't have a large bowl, you can use a sizable bowl as well and use quantities that works best, well, that work best for you. And then add honey and lemon or lime juice.
3: Mm-hmm.
2: Lime juice is mwah. Then you can gently mix everything together. Chill for 10 to 15 minutes. Then serve. And if you don't have anybody to serve, eat them. So you can add mango if you like, if it's in season.
3: Yeah.
2: And I've noticed that there are a number of people who grow mangoes throughout the year.
3: Mm-hmm.
2: Tell us how you do it. And you can add pineapple or watermelon. Lupupa, you love watermelon. I know you'd add this. But remember, it's entirely up to you if you want to make those additions, but you can, you know, you can add on any other fruit at home that you love a lot.
3: Mm-hmm.
2: Like me, I can replace the grapes with something else.
3: Oh, wow.
2: Like it's totally
3: the grapes legal. Again, getting straight bullets.
2: Yeah. At least you're not hearing it from the grapevine. You're hearing it directly from the horse's mouth.
3: That's so nice.
2: Yeah. So that's how you put together a fruit salad that's not expensive. It's actually something that you can afford. Remember, it's one of everything, but then the flair that it brings into your life, the vitality, the freshness that you're going to feel, the energy revamp you're going to feel will go a long way.
3: Well, Zambians, you need to stop eating fruits just when you feel sick. Eat them. We have heard it from the lady. When you get sick, then us, the ones who are not sick, will eat them for you because you don't have appetite. Have you seen how it works?
2: Somebody just made a confession. This has been Taste Trails on your number one hit radio. My name is Cookie M. Preston.
3: And my name is Fortress.
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1: Current weather temperature is quite hot. It's at 30 degrees Celsius. I noticed this like at 11 hours somewhere there. Now, pressure point is at 11 degrees Celsius with cloud cover at 0%. But during the day, expect highs of 31 degrees Celsius and real feel will be at 32 degrees Celsius, which means it's going to be quite still very hot throughout the afternoon with a max UV index of 12.0. Now, if you do have some sunscreen, you can apply it on yourself as you're moving around or you can carry an umbrella. Cloud cover is at 4%. And it will drop to 0% in the night with lows of 17 degrees Celsius with clear skies. Still, it will be very hot.
2: Well, current temperature in Chama District, if you're tuned in via DSTV Audio Channel 914 or possibly the TuneIn app, well, current temperature in Chama, Muchinga Province, is currently 32 degrees Celsius, and expect your temperature highs to be at 33 degrees Celsius and lows of 18 degrees Celsius. Winds are moving at 24 kilometers per hour east-southeast. Humidity is at 22%. Sunset in Chama, Muchinga Province, is expected at 17:44. It's quite hot there. You might just need that fruit salad.
1: Indeed. Now, traveling to Nairobi in Kenya, you can listen to us via the TuneIn app. Current weather temperatures at 21 degrees Celsius, mostly cloudy with cloud cover at 85%, with visibility at 16 kilometers and humidity at 66%. During the day, there'll be fog, which will reduce visibility this afternoon. Still very cloudy throughout the entire afternoon with cloud cover at 88%. It'll be partly to mostly cloudy in the evening with lows of 15 degrees Celsius, and cloud cover will be at 71%. Sunrise within Nairobi in Kenya, Nairobi City, at 6:25 a.m. and sunset is at 6:31 p.m.
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3: 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And played.
1: Okay, Cookie, how well do you know Guinea or Cape Verdean music? Have you ever heard of it?
2: I hear crickets right now.
1: You know, we are all about Zen and Afro right here on Power 91.3 FM. And be rest assured, we're going to be traveling from country to country. So there's an artist called Naina, who I recently discovered from Cape Verde. I don't know why we don't regard it as Africa. Come on, there's so many African countries out there. There was one, what's the name? Raven. From That's So Raven, the actress who was saying that Africa has continents in Africa.
2: Yeah, I mean, for content, people will say anything, you know?
1: Oh, my God. And I was like, come on, can you read a book, woman?
2: No, but then they say, you know, sometimes we tend to judge things we don't understand.
1: Mm-hmm.
2: And it's human nature, really.
1: Definitely.
2: We constantly come from a place of judgment before we have a better understanding of what we're dealing with.
1: Mm-hmm.
2: So I guess we're just judges, juries, and
1: executioners.
2: I hear you.
1: So let's travel to Cape Verde right here on Tobago 913. Her name is Naina. She's a Cape Verdean music artist who has become a prominent voice in contemporary African and Lusophone music. It's in French, but it's called Super Chow. This one features Flavanyes, a king who is also from Cape Verde. Take a listen to this. I know you're going to enjoy this one.

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4: 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This is for you. For him.
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4: For her.

0: and the ones who sit still. The ones up high. Oh, for the ones on holiday. 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

0: It's definitely a Nigeria-Congolese collaboration, and that is some music coming through from Wizkid and Fally Ipupa. Fally Ipupa.
1: Netina Filima.
0: I love how he says he pronounces his name, Fally Ipupa. In
2: you
0: Zambia,
2: know, the
0: Fally
2: best
0: Pupa.
2: Person to Fally say Pupa. Your name is yourself. You
0: I know.
2: People would always ask you, like, your name again?
0: So there's an artist called Maseko from, he's based in the U.S., but he's South African. So because they can't pronounce the Maseko name, he kept on saying, just call me Maseko. And then later on an interview, was like, you know, actually, my name is pronounced as this. And then Americans came at him, like, why didn't you tell us? At first, we asked you, like, is it correct to pronounce your name like that? But you said it's okay. Why is it all of a sudden now you want to Africanize
2: Why
0: your name?
2: You want to change yourself?
0: All of a sudden you want to now sound South African. That's crazy.
2: No, but first of all, I don't think I agree with the fact that he was even being, you know, possibly being questioned why he changed all of a sudden.
0: Yeah.
2: Because, look, if I tell you my name, even right now, people still mispronounce my name.
0: Yeah.
2: Do you know how bad that is?
0: I know.
2: Because it's like every time you mispronounce somebody's name, just imagine it sounds like, whatever your name is. You know, like when you're introducing yourself, the person you're introducing yourself to in their mind are thinking, whatever. Let's move on to the next thing.
0: I think you just have to be consistent.
2: That's how it sounds, because why are you not getting my name right?
0: Yeah.
2: You've said it three times. Mm-hmm. Why aren't you getting it right?
0: Yeah.
2: You know? Mm-hmm. So people get touched about people not getting their names right. But then for somebody to say, okay, you know what? Just call me Cooks, you know?
0: Just do whatever
2: you
0: want.
2: Because you can't say Cookie, so just say Cooks.
0: Just do whatever you want.
2: And the day I come out and feel comfortable and say my name is actually Cookie, not Cooks, then you start acting out like, hey, why are you from Kwa Tisha? No, that's not how it is.
0: I hear you.
2: Sometimes it's tiring reminding people how to say your name.
0: But I think you just have to be consistent, because it's your name at the end of the day.
2: And like I've heard people say, Habi Gil, you know? Like for the longest.
0: The H-R-F-H.
2: It's not even that, like where somebody just can't get your name right. Like why? Do you get into rehearsal?
0: That's crazy.
2: Can you get into rehearsal at least just so I can feel like I matter?
0: Definitely, most definitely. Well, we're going to be having so many great conversations right here on the show, and we want to give a huge shout out to Charles, who is listening to us. I don't know if it's via the TuneIn app, because he's all the way from Indola, Moshili.
2: So let me tell you, we're countrywide, we're worldwide, so you can find us on GoTV Audio Channel 304 and DSTV Audio Channel 914 as well. And if you have the TuneIn app, you can still tune in. But we've had a lot of reports on people being able to tune in directly.
0: Mm-hmm.
2: And I think that's amazing.
0: That is so
2: it
0: great.
2: It says something about the power in the airwaves.
0: It's about power. All right. Before I cut you off short, how well are you invested in Dreamo's music? You know, we have had him even on the KDT11 podcast.
2: I love his music because he's laid back. He's not really like, hey, look, I'm in your face.
0: Mm-hmm.
2: But I think he's got something really amazing.
0: Oh, that's good. That's sweet. He has something new called Oleke. And he was off the radar for a year, and he gave us this.
2: Is it Oleke or Oleke?
0: Oleke.
2: Here in Zambia, like, I'd like to believe Malawi is an extension of Eastern Oleke. Province. Oleke or Oleke.
0: So it's, I don't know, but it's something to do with a girl. Yeah,
2: that's her name.
0: I think he's singing about a woman. He's caught up in her beauty, her energy, all of it, and he wants her to know there's no competition, no one else in the picture, just her. So I think it's should be a what's the permanent language they speak in Malawi?
2: Chewa.
0: Maybe it's in Chewa. It means something else, because here in Bemba when we say Oleke,
2: Oleke, he's pronouncing my name.
0: All right, so we're going to be checking out something new straight from the oven, all the way from Malawi by Dreamo, coming through right here on Tumanga 913.
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0: That is music of Tyler with I Have Been Thinking. And we did have some music coming through from the one and only.
1: Can I say what I really wanted to say?
0: Go ahead.
1: She did a song called
0: Been Thinking.
1: I thought she'd been dancing though.
0: Wow. What's the dance? Is it Barak? What is it called? The one that they shake the body.
1: The one under that kabit that's been trending on TikTok.
0: I think so.
1: Whatever the dance is, one thing I do know is that Tyler's been dancing, right? It's interesting to know she's been thinking too.
0: Oh, wow.
1: Because she's been doing a lot of dancing.
0: Wow. Poor child, poor kid.
1: No, I love Tyler. To the moon and back.
0: Yeah.
1: In fact,
0: she's
1: beyond
0: very
1: the moon.
0: Talented.
1: Yeah.
0: She's very talented. Well, we do have something.
1: Oh, we just had that silence there. So I know that's the part where Fortress is just like really cookie though, really.
0: Yeah, exactly.
1: Yeah, before that we did have two other bangers.
0: Mm-hmm.
1: Yeah,
0: we did have two other bangers. Joshua Baraka, all the way from Uganda.
1: Baraka.
0: You know, if you are going to kidnap Viola, you have to play a Joshua Baraka song. She is going to come through from I don't know wherever. In the corners of the earth, she's definitely going to come and listen to it because she is a fan, a huge
1: staunch
0: fan of this
1: believer.
0: Man. If we would be able to have him on the show, I would love to surprise her.
1: Yeah, with Joshua Baraka.
0: Yeah, I think she would come for work that day.
1: You know what? Because of that, challenge accepted. We're going to schedule Joshua Baraka. Make sure you stay tuned to your favorite hit, Radio Power.
0: Just like that. We'll be checking out something in tech savvy. First of all, this week has been super hectic in the tech world. As we know, we have been hearing AI is going to take over the world. And Trump is saying that is bogus.
1: Well...
0: U.S. President Donald Trump has said fears about the safety of artificial intelligence are hoax. Why would you say that? As he criticized calls to have more guardrails in place for the fast-moving technology. It comes after Jack Clark, co-founder of AI giant Anthropic, did talk to a lot of news channels, not just BBC, that a kill switch that can be checked by a third party may need to be mandatory for the industry. Now, let me tell you something that I learned about artificial intelligence. We have had so many conversations around this. Well, AI doesn't have empathy. It doesn't think like the way humans think. So it is very much capable of advising young kids, because there was one child who was on ChatGPT asking it like, how can I analyze myself? And it will pretend like, what do you mean by that? And when you say hypothetically, if I was to do this, how can I do it, it's gonna give that a clear path on how someone can do it. Which is making it dangerous, because there's no one doing anything about it. It doesn't belong to anybody. No one has safeguards for ChatGPT, for OpenAI, for Gemini. I can go there. I can search for anything that I want. And there are no restrictions. That's what makes it dangerous for me, personally. I'm super scared.
1: You know what? While Fortress is scared, we are moving on to Tanzania.
0: Yeah.
1: Yeah? As she's trying to catch her breath there. Tanzania's Minister for Information and Communication Technology, Honorable Angela Kairuki, rather, has visited the Tanzania Telecommunications Corporation. And it's very interesting because not too long ago, Fortress was talking about Z Mobile. So today seems to be about
0: somebody
1: telecommunications.
0: Somebody here had a SIM card. Won't mention names. Let's move on.
1: No, my entire family had Z Mobile.
0: Oh, that's crazy.
1: At home right now.
0: That's making more hectic.
1: Not the big family, but the one at home.
0: Yes.
1: Right now. Yeah. So, Fiber Integrated Center was visited in Dar as the country continues to expand access to high-speed digital connectivity. During the visit, the FTTH and FTTX Experience Center, Kairuki, was briefed on the communication services and digital solutions delivered through TTCL's fiber-based connectivity technologies. Now, it kind of brings me back home.
0: Mm-hmm.
1: Now, with the fact that I can't use my Z Mobile SIM card, should I travel and get another SIM card somewhere
0: just
1: else?
0: Stick to the ones.
1: No, I do have those, but it's always nice to have another, support local. Bakangena mu country.
0: The local support. Is not happening right now.
1: So what does this mean? It gets people thinking, it gets me thinking even, to say, could there be that, you know, the downfall of Z Mobile could be giving life to the coming up of another, you know? And if there are those opportunities, definitely we're peering to the borders, or if it's coming from within, even better.
0: Yeah.
1: But then, you know, it's always nice to support each other through this difficult time.
0: I wish I could relate, but
1: look at me laughing. Look at me laughing. I'm not even laughing. The thing is, look.
0: You're laughing with pain in your heart.
1: What's coming next is that we have to work with what we have.
0: Yeah.
1: Yeah. We've used all these networks that are there. They're awesome.
0: Mm-hmm.
1: But then that one was actually a third network.
0: Mm.
1: It's always nice.
0: I was so skeptical about that. I was like, I'm not so sure about this.
1: I will say it was a great run.
0: Yeah, but the feedback, I might have gotten for a lot of people that were using the network, was that it was super fast, super great, super amazing, and they had so much reasonable prices for bundles.
1: Yeah.
0: But what happened?
1: So, yeah, that is a story that begs. This has been your tech update right here on your number one hit radio. And you might be wondering, what is it that we're pushing for? We're pushing for 2FA. Nobody should just have access to you anyhow, anywhere. Bakupeza up a bus stop, they're already telling you about their dream wedding. No, there needs to be a system of how to have access to you.
0: Mm-hmm.
1: Same goes for your emails. Make sure that you utilize 2FA so that you don't get hacked anytime, anywhere, and limit the access to your accounts, and of course how you navigate the internet.

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1: Currently, the temperature in Lusaka is at 31 degrees Celsius. This is quite a hot day. Expect highs of 31 degrees Celsius with real feel and 32 degrees Celsius. Cloud cover will be at 4% with 4 to 4 kilometers per hour of wind gusts. In the night, temperatures will drop to 17 degrees Celsius with clear skies and cloud cover will be at 0%. Moving on to Kasama in Northern Province, currently the temperature is at 32 degrees Celsius. Very, very sunny. Real feel will reach at 35 degrees Celsius. Plenty of sunshine, air quality will be very unhealthy, so it's going to be a hot day in Kasama. And in the evening, temperatures will drop to 14 degrees Celsius, with air quality to still be very unhealthy. Cloud cover will be at 0% with 32 kilometers per hour of wind gusts. Moving on to Bulawayo, current weather temperature is at 34 degrees Celsius for hazy sunshine with winds blowing south 17 kilometers per hour. And in the day, expect highs of 34 degrees Celsius. In the afternoon, very warm with hazy sunshine with cloud cover at 13%. Cloud cover will drop to 10% in the evening, and temperatures will drop to 12 degrees Celsius, mostly clear, with 28 kilometers per hour of wind gusts and probability of precipitation at 1%. Sunrise within Bulawayo was at 6:02 a.m. and sunset is at 6 p.m. sharp on the dot.
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2: Former Vice President Dr. Nevas Mumba steps aside from active partisan politics and resigned as new Nation Party President. The Electoral Commission of Zambia has asked the Lusaka High Court to dismiss a petition by former Lands and Natural Resources Minister Sylvia Masebo. In international news, Cape Verde's President Nevas is to run for re-election in November. And in sports news, Barbara Banda signs new Orlando Pride contract to 2029. 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

0: Days in Pietermaritzburg, KwaZulu-Natal. Ajude is a South African singer, songwriter, and storyteller and cultural bridge builder whose artistry is shaped by her multicultural heritage, personal experiences, and deep connection to African music and culture. I know I've been saying this, that we're going to be joined by a queen in the studio, and she is with us. You should see her. She's so beautiful. Just the way she's like, you can watch her videos and see her on screen. That's how who she is in real life. Welcome to the show.
1: Can I just pack you and take you back to my country? If I could have this intro all the time.
0: No problem. I would love to come with you.
1: Thank you for having me.
0: Indeed. Welcome to Zambia. I know behind the scenes we're having conversations of how you're loving the country.
1: Yeah.
0: I would love you to try out some of our foods that we have. You have pap. We have nshema.
1: Okay, I've been asking since I got you. I want to be tasting this amazing food.
0: Yes.
1: Yeah.
0: We do have so many great things that you have to try out. Now, you were raised in Pietermaritzburg, KwaZulu-Natal, and you come from Indian, Polish, and Irish heritage. Yeah. How was growing up with such a multicultural background shaped who you are today?
1: It's definitely molded me into the diverse person that I am.
0: Mm-hmm.
1: And also taught me just how to have like an appreciation of just different religion and different culture. And on top of all of that, I'm born in South Africa, in the culture in South Africa. So it's been amazing. It's been a beautiful experience, and I love carrying it on my journey and in my music.
0: Mm-hmm.
1: Yeah.
0: Well, and another conversation that we're having behind the scenes is the genre of music. So I just did play a song that you did. I know it's fresh off the books. You just recently dropped it.
1: Yes.
0: It features MSA, Light to Land.
1: Yes.
0: And we're having a conversation about the genre that it is. Mm. You are known as a three-step queen. Why does three-step queen and Afro House mean to you? And looking at how so many genres are emerging, especially from South Africa, I must say that I truly appreciate Amapiano, but I love private school Amapiano because it is something else.
1: Yeah.
0: But looking at the type of genre that you're doing and something interesting that you are bringing

0: to the world. How is it working for you?
1: It's been really good so far. I released my first single in 2024 called Blow My Mind. And I was very intentional about the genre that I got into, you know, what Ezraday is actually going to be known for. And got into studio and went through different genres, including amapiano, house, R&B, pop, you know. And I came across this genre that I didn't know much about, but I love the production and I love the beat. And I was like, what is this? And they were like, it's called Three Step. It's a new wave in South Africa. And I was like, okay, well, I like it. Never mind about it being the new wave. That's just a plus, you know. So I jumped on it and yeah, the rest is history basically. And Three Step is doing really, really good internationally as well now, as well as into Africa. So it's been quite a cool journey. It doesn't take away from me being a diverse artist, but I do love the genre. And as for Three Step Queen, that was actually given to me by Heavy Kusa, Heavy
0: K. Shout out to him.
1: He was like, you're the Three Step Queen, and then everybody just caught on to it.
0: You know, I was super mesmerized when I watched Heavy K's sets when he came to Zambia. And I was in Livingston. I was like, wow, this man is super talented.
1: Now,
0: you have collaborated with him. You have also collaborated with Lady Du as well, I would love to meet. I'm a huge fan.
1: She's amazing. She's so dope. And just like, aside from being a performer, she's such a cool person.
0: Okay.
1: She really is, yeah.
0: Aw. What have these collaborations taught you about yourself, especially diving into, I would say, you are testing the waters with this genre because it's not very popular, not very known. So how is it working for you?
1: It's actually more popular than you know right
0: for
1: now.
0: Real?
1: Yes.
0: Okay.
1: As well as like I've done an African tour in I think it was November last year. So I was in Kenya, Tanzania, Lagos, and I did Dubai, after UK. And Three Step is playing everywhere.
0: We need to tap into that.
1: It's playing everywhere. So it's been quite amazing to see the genre take off, and I was there right at the beginning. So yeah, it's been good. It's been good so far.
0: Okay. Now let's talk about your latest single, Light to Land. It speaks about finding hope during uncertain and difficult seasons. What inspired the song, and what message do you want to bring forth?
1: With Light to Land, I was personally in a season where I had to make a few transitions, and you know, sometimes it's difficult when you're in it, but you also need to understand that it's just a season. Irregardless of what it is, you know, whatever you're going through in life. But with Light to Land particularly, I had to stop and look around me, because in every different country there's so much going on, you know. Then I looked at friends and family and I'm like, every single person is going through something or the other, even if it's not in your face. People are going through stuff.
0: That's true.
1: And I just wanted to get into studio and you know, have a dope beat, but alongside that have something that just spoke to inspiration and, you know, just finding the like the light within yourself, because sometimes we're also looking outside for help and, you know, understanding and just for a second person to be able to say what you already know, basically, you know, and healing and validation. And it makes it such a double job, because you're not, now you're taking stuff from outside, but you're still going to go back and try to find it in yourself again, to just find that light within yourself, but to also be the change that you want to see happening in the world as well. So that is where Light to Land comes from.
0: Okay. Something that I'm super excited about is how we are bringing forth mental health. I think it falls in that category.
1: 100%, yeah.
0: And looking at how it was never discussed about in the early days, now we get to see people people are singing about it. And you are one of them who are actually bringing to light, like, you know, there are so many issues. And you have to be kind to people. You never know what they're going through.
1: 100%. And everyone, like I said, everyone's going through something. And it's just that sometimes you don't see it. But we all need that inspiration, and we all need those quiet moments where we can sit with ourselves and be like, okay, this is it. I am going through it, but you know, everything will be okay.
0: Now looking at how the African music our space is growing so much, now we have a category at the Grammys where they are recognizing our work, not just Nigeria, not just South Africa. You know, I was telling a friend recently of how there's so many talented artists on every corner of Africa.
1: 100%.
0: We just have to look deep within. Now, looking at how you are collaborating with so many artists, and you are touring recently. How was it? How was the experience for you?
1: It's been great so far. I mean, obviously we do this type of stuff because you want to expose yourself to different audiences and tap into markets that you're not might not be well known in.
0: Yes.
1: But to have collaborations, obviously there's cross-pollination that really, really helps, you know. But not just for the sake of doing it to be known, but understand that we need more collaborations in Africa.
0: Mm-hmm.
1: You look outside of Africa and everybody's collaborating. But within Africa, even though we have it, it's not enough.
0: Mm-hmm.
1: There's too much of talent on this continent.
0: Yes.
1: And it really needs to be like seen,
0: mm-hmm.
1: you know, brought to the surface. And collaboration is really, really important to put our continent where it needs to be recognized.
0: Mm.
1: So yeah.
0: Now Ajude, apart from you being a singer-songwriter, you're yeah. also into entrepreneurship.
1: Yeah.
0: And I have seen that a lot of artists who do not, they haven't explored yeah. that aspect of music yet, where yeah. it is intertwined with entrepreneurship.
1: Yeah.
0: Music is business.
1: 100%.
0: At the end of the day.
1: 100%.
0: So how are you navigating towards the African music space? And something that we are struggling right now, I would say, in Africa is usually coming from music and streams, like how mm. they are generating income from that. So what would you say to the artists out there? Because I was so interested to read about how South Africa alone mass around millions and millions of rands just from Spotify.
1: Yeah.
0: So how is it working out for you, knowing that you are now into the music scene and looking at the business aspect of music?
1: I think with being an artist, there's so many different aspects to it. And mm-hmm. sometimes the issue is that you want to jump the gun.
0: Yeah.
1: You know, you just want to be where the next person is, but you don't understand where that person has been in order to get
0: yeah.
1: to where they are. You know, you just see fame. You just see that you want to be on TV, you want to be on radio, you want to be this big global artist, but sometimes you don't stop to understand the paperwork and the knowledge you need to have mm-hmm. before you sign anything.
0: Yeah.
1: You know, and it took me time, and it took me a while to, you know, pull together the team that I trust.
0: Mm-hmm.
1: And also, took me time to go through and understand, you know, the forms and ways that you can actually make money. I don't want to be an artist for just being an artist. I don't mm-hmm. want to be an artist just to go there and make cash from your gigs, you know. Music is something you can have a lot of money from. You just need to understand what to tap into. And in like many of my interviews, I try to push the fact of artists going and looking at platforms that are available, like readily there for you
0: yeah.
1: to give you all of the information you need, you know. And a lot of mistakes we make sometimes is just happy to put that signature there because there's a Mercedes and a big house waiting for you. Mm. And when you do that the wrong way, you will find that a few months down the line, you won't even have that car or the money or the house because it's all gone,
0: yeah.
1: you know. And that's the advice that I could, you know, give to people who want to be in the industries. Don't look at it for just being fame.
0: Okay.
1: Being famous is not going to help you if you don't understand the business side and mm-hmm. the foundations of what's going to get you there.
0: Ooh. Now, speaking yeah. about the business side, would you say that you're affiliated with any record label?
1: I've had many opportunities with
0: yeah.
1: big record labels. In fact, when I first got into the industry, I had a huge opportunity internationally.
0: Mm-hmm.
1: That's why I say that sometimes you have to make, you know, difficult decisions.
0: Yeah.
1: And to not jump the gun sometimes is hard.
0: Mm.
1: You know, so I wanted to build my foundation in South Africa, and my love for Africa is always gonna dominate more than anything. Mm. I want to be an African artist that's known globally.
0: No.
1: And it takes a lot for you to sit down and understand that, you know, don't jump the gun, wait. You know, wait for the opportunities. And I wanted to build my name and build my foundation so that when I go back to those labels, I'm able to dictate what I want.
0: Mm.
1: You know, not the other way around.
0: That is very powerful.
1: Yeah.
0: Now, as an artist, how do you manage to deal with criticism? That is something you cannot run
1: yeah.
0: away from. There are people who are scrutinizing you 24/7.
1: Yeah.
0: You're just under their radar.
1: I think I was just raised, fortunate enough to be raised to understand that when people have negative things to say or any negativity around you,
0: mm-hmm.
1: it has to do with themselves.
0: Yeah.
1: It very rarely has to do with you.
0: Yeah.
1: And the way that I see it is that 5, 10, 15, 20 minutes out of your life and your time, your energy, to send something negative my way that probably I don't even see.
0: Mm.
1: So I honestly, the way that I deal with it is I don't pay attention to it.
0: Mm-hmm.
1: I don't look at it as something that's directed to me personally, because you obviously have things that are going in your life that you need to deal with.
0: Okay.
1: But I really don't pay attention to negativity. I focus. That's it.
0: Ooh, I love yeah. that. We're going to put emphasis on that. Extra exclamation mark.
1: 100%.
0: So now that you're in Zambia, you feel
1: yeah.
0: the love. Are we kind to you?
1: Oh, so kind.
0: Oh.
1: I wish I could stay here for longer, but the heat's also killing me, guys. Yo,
0: we are dying.
1: Hey.
0: I think we're going to be fried this coming October.
1: I swear.
0: Okay, so who are you planning to collaborate with now that you're in Zambia? Who have you been eyeing on the other side? Who have you been checking out? Which artist has caught your eye?
1: I have literally been so intrigued by the way that you guys do music here.
0: Okay.
1: And when I travel, I try my best. I'm not going to remember everything, you know, but I try my best to understand the music culture,
0: mm-hmm.
1: and just the different spaces and, you know, how you guys produce, what elements you guys incorporate, because I love understanding and I love collaborating. And Zed Music has just been something that I'm trying to get my head around, like, how do you guys do it so well?
0: Mm.
1: The music culture here is dope, and I took notice of Zevon.
0: Ooh.
1: Okay. And I've always wanted to have a collab with a rapper. So I was like, yeah, so that's definitely an artist that I think is super, super dope, and I would love to have a collab with. There's also Hill Maps, and yeah. You guys are very rich in music. Ah, okay. I got you.
0: Yes, well, it was amazing to have you here on the
1: show. Thank you so much.
0: And so now that people have been listening to you right here on Power, how can they watch you perform live?
1: So I'm going to be at a few venues starting from Friday.
0: Mm-hmm.
1: I'm going to give the times and the names of the venues on my social media. And just to keep up with that, where I'll be gigging, where my appearances will be, how we can interact. Guys, come through.
0: Yes.
1: That's going to be, you'll find me at Azurede Worldwide. That's Azurede Worldwide on all social media. And to get my music, it's Azurede.
0: Ooh, just like that. Here's some music coming to you from Azurede. Thank you very much for coming through,
1: Mama.
0: My love.
1: Thank you for the love. Thank you.
0: This one features Heavy K and it's called Sondela. Something that I know, Sondela means come here.
1: Yes, come closer. Let me tell you.
0: Take a listen to this.

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5: 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We're also going to be giving away 100 kwachas to at least 90 people today. 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Follow the process and play as many times as you can. And you know, the next win of a car will be announced on the 3rd of October. So you have between now and the 3rd of October or the 2nd of October to keep on playing. Get as many tokens as you can. You know, you can be the winner, right? Yes, you. You can walk away as a winner. So play on either MTN or Airtel by dialing *474#. 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Play anytime, as many times as you can, to increase your chances of winning. Win Big gives players like you, wherever you are, for you to have a chance to walk away as the winner. We are giving away some money. We do have 100 kwacha that I will be giving away right here on the show on this draw. We also have 3,000 kwachas that we will be giving away on the 18 hour draw. Now, for this draw, it comes to you. That is courtesy of Power TV, Crown TV, and also you can catch it on ZNBC TV One, and that is all about Win Big. Big wins, all right? It is getting bigger and better this month. So remember, tomorrow we are officially handing over the Honda Fit to its new lucky winner. So wherever you are, if you have been playing, be rest assured that you're going to be picked as the winner of Win Big. Yes, if you're the winner, we'll be handing over the keys to you, and I hope you definitely play. I hope you keep on playing. We do have other prizes that are being given away. Like, we, for example, we do have a smart TV. We also do have a smartphone. Now, three smartphones are being given away to the lucky winners every single day. So every single day, we give out three smartphones. So start playing now In case you're wondering how you're going to win that 100 kwacha that I'll be giving away right now, you have to play by dialing *474#. And remember, it's only a 3 kwacha. You buy a ticket for a 3 kwacha and you have entered the draw and you are good to go. If you win, you will definitely receive the money. All right, we'll wire the money into your account just like that. And we also do have smartphones. Now, for the smartphones, it is just a 10 kwacha that you are purchasing a ticket for, and you'll be good to go. So let me start checking out if my winners have received their prizes, they have received the money, and so that we can look out for the next draw, which is we will be giving out smartphones, 3 smartphones to 3 lucky winners. So start playing, start dialing *474# and start winning today. It's very easy. It is definitely very possible. You do have a chance to win and walk away as the winner. All right. So, hello.
4: Hello.
5: Hello. Mwamba Mbasha ni
4: Mkwai. Yeah, Mkwai.
5: Dem to me na ku win big Zambia.
4: Okay.
5: Mwalete hapo win big.
4: Eh, nariki yako mbae.
5: Okay. So, na muwi na ku 100 kwacha.
4: Ah, thank you. But in a team on a year, Tisa.
5: Awe, 100 kwacha yo, ni mpia yen, because now I'm winning fair and square.
4: Awe, na totera.
5: Congratulations to you.
4: Thank you, thank you, thank you.
5: At wana nishi na?
4: Iwa John.
5: Wa John, ndem tu mina kwisa?
4: Apanji kurongo ikazi.
5: Okay, wa John. Tua totera mkwonka nye pokte ya win big Zambia. Mwamfwa?
4: Okay, thank you, madam.
5: Okay, congratulations to you. All right, so that's how we're going to be doing it right here on Win Big Zambia, giving you chances to walk away as the winner of you walking away with bigger and better prizes. So the 100 kwacha is just a tip of the iceberg. We do have other prizes. We do have smartphones. We also do have smart TVs that were being given away. Now, every week, there is one winner who gets to walk away with that smart TV, all right? And every winner gets to walk away smiling on their faces. So all you have to do is dial *474# and start playing and start winning big. So I'm going to give a buzz to my other winner. I just want to find out if they have received the money, so that we move on and we keep on giving you these prizes and giving you this amazing win big prizes. We do have smartphones, we do have smart TVs, we also do have money that is being given away. So today somebody is going to walk away with a 3,000 kwacha. So start playing, start dialing *474#. And who knows, you might just walk away as the winner of this amount of money. All right. So start playing. It is very easy, nothing complicated. All you have to do is play and play and play as many times as you can. All right. So start playing and start winning big. I just want to find out if the money has been received. It is *474# and start winning big. All right? That's how it's going to go and that's how it's going to be. So make sure that you start playing right now. Wherever you are, the money's going to reach you. Hello?
6: Hello?
5: Hello? Mwamba Mbashan Mkwai?
6: Mbashan.
5: And I thought you referred to me, no? Name to win big Zambia. Mkwai, any game show? Mwali tempo win big.
6: Ma?
5: Mwali tayapo win big game. And the game show, mwali shita enter muli draw, mwali tayapo win big, so na mwi na kwempia.
6: Okay.
5: Na mwi na ko 100 kwacha.
6: Okay.
5: Okay, so mwala checking a FM mobile money account mwala isanga.
6: Okay.
5: Mkwaya, tibana nishina?
6: Mary.
5: Ba Mary mwili wakweza?
6: Mbaurin.
5: Okay, well, Mary, congratulations to you.
6: Thank you, ma'am.
5: Okay, you're welcome. All right, you can be the next Mary. Sometimes I think there are people, individuals, who are going to get the phone and they're going to use it to play the game. But if I were you, if I find out somebody got my phone, they played the game and they won, they have to give me a cut, man. They have to give me at least 50% for using my phone. They have to give me a little something, because come on. And we do have some other prizes that have been won today. We're also going to be checking out somebody who is going to walk away as the winner tomorrow of a Honda Fit, and that is at 18 hours. Hello?
7: Hello?
5: Hello, good afternoon.
7: Good afternoon, thank you.
5: I'm calling you from Win Big Zambia.
7: Yes, madam.
5: Yes, sir. Well, have you been playing Win Big?
7: Yes, yes, I've done so, madam. Thank you so much.
5: Okay, you have seen the prize money?
7: Yes, I've seen my 100 back in my account. I've just received it. Thank you so much for the program.
5: Congratulations to you.
7: Thank you so much, madam. It's a very good program, and I'll continue playing.
5: Indeed. We appreciate. We are excited that you are happy. So make sure that you keep on playing, because we do have other prizes to be won.
7: I'll continue, madam. Thank you so much.
5: Okay. So what is your name? I didn't catch your name before I let you go.
7: Come again?
5: I didn't catch your name.
7: Simon.
5: Okay. Mr. Simon, where are you from?
7: From Nakonde, that is Mutinga province.
5: Okay, Mr. Simon, congratulations to you. I hope you win bigger prizes.
7: Thank you so much, madam.
5: Congratulations to you once more.
7: Thank you so much, madam.
5: Okay. So just for 100 kwacha, you get to play and you get to win, and you have to dial *474# for a 3,000 kwacha. Make sure that you play for that game as well. The draws are going to be done at 18 hours. All you have to do is make sure that you believe in yourself, and you're also going to walk away as the winner. So we do have different prizes that are going to be given away to one lucky winner. All right? And we do have a lucky winner of a Honda Fit who is going to be walking away smiling tomorrow with a Honda Fit, with their cars, because it's going to be their whole car, everything. The white book is given to you. Everything is yours, because you played and you earned it and you won fair and square. So start playing now. And tomorrow we're going to be handing over, and the next handover of the vehicle, and for that is for the next draw for the car, is on the 3rd of October. So it's every month, okay? Every month we get to give out a car, and every week we get to give out a smart TV. Every day we get to give out a smartphone. So three winners get to walk away with a smartphone. All they have to do is dial *474#. And we also do have 100 kwachas that are being given away to lucky winners. At least 93 people are walking away as the winner. So start playing, start dialing *474# and start winning big.
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5: 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I'm talking about Avengers Endgame Encore. Yes, that is something that we're expecting. And that is on the 23rd of September. Fan first premieres. It is super exciting to at least watch it before anybody else does. 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Now, Endgame Encore is returning to the big screen. Fan first premiere on the 23rd of September. Nationwide release is going to be on the 24th of September. But with Star Chemical Cinemas, you can make your bookings and you can be able to have access to this. 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I am super, super ready. Now, how far would you be willing to go and bring a little magic back into your life? Practical Magic 2 is out and it is showing in the big screen, so you can make your way to Star Chemical Cinemas. Half Price Tuesday. Today is a Tuesday. So we do have something called Half Price Tuesday. Now, for SK Club members who get 50% off movie tickets every Tuesday, including IMAX, Assign Prestige, and Kid Cinema screenings. It is very much interesting and very much possible. So join the Star Chemical Club for free. All right, all you have to do is go through to our social media platform, which is Star Chemical Cinema Zambia or Star Chemical Zambia on Facebook, and you'll be able to find a link, follow it, and it will show you on how you can become a member so that you have access to all these caveats that are coming with it. We also do have some other movies that are showing, and remember, we have something called Fan First Premiere. Okay, some secrets are better left and read, but you won't be able to look away. And there is a movie that is going to be coming out on the 30th of September, and this will be showing at Star Chemical Cinemas. She was hired to finish a book, then she was found. She found the pages. Verity never intended anyone to read. This is giving a little bit of, I think, a horror movie. Yeah, I'm not a fan of horror movies though, because come on. It is crazy. It is definitely crazy. I'm not a fan of horror movies because I think the intensity that comes with it is crazy. But anyway, this is a movie that is going to be coming out very soon. It's a psychological thriller. Yes, I think I was right. And when you just hear the name of certain movies, you can tell that this one sounds like a movie, like a horror movie or something, because happy movies don't sound like that. Hired to be a ghostwriter for renowned author Verity Crawford, Lorraine Ashley's assignment takes a dark turn when she discovers chilling autobiographical notes as she wrestles with a disturbing and twisted confessions about Verity's husband. She soon finds it hard to separate fiction from reality, manipulation from attraction, and opportunity from obsession. Now, Dakota Johnson is going to be starring in this movie. Of course, Annie Hathaway has been pretty busy. I love this for her. I mean, she was not doing so much, but she's back. One after too many Acme fails, Coyote is taking matters to court, and Joe and Risa are trapped on the mystery mysterious forgotten island of Nakali, and escaping could cost them more than they ever imagined. Forgotten Island is being released on the 25th of September 2026. Of course, it's coming soon to the big screen, only on Star Chronicle Cinemas. Star Chronicle Cinemas, we are all about doing movies right.
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5: 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So like, for example, some people are leaving work right now.
4: Mm-hmm.
5: As they're waiting for traffic to die down, that's the time to watch their favorite TV show.
4: Exactly. Wow, that's such a good idea.
5: Not while driving, though.
4: That's a great idea.
5: Not while driving. Maybe if you're in the passenger seat.
4: Yeah. Just want to put emphasis on that so that you don't say that. We didn't say that. No, they told us you have to be watching while we are driving. No. Okay, so now this is what you have to be expecting on DSTV. The Liga night this week. Get ready for all the top action, big moments, and all the drama. From Spain, dial *668# or use my DSTV app to connect and stay connected today. Now, Tuesday, on the 15th of September, if you are a Real Madrid fan, today you are going against Elche at 20:30 Central African Time, and we're also going to be seeing Espanyol versus Rayo. Real Madrid, they kind of finished, eh?
5: What do you mean?
4: They finished at some point.
5: Let me tell you, the team finished a long time ago, but the fans kept giving the team life.
4: Yeah?
5: So it's that thing where you and your ex, it's been over for a long time. But to you, Sivinasiri.
4: Yeah.
5: So that's how, you know, Real Madrid fans seem to, you know, behave towards their team.
4: I hear you on that. But not just that. We're also going to be seeing some other games that are going to be played. The Carabao Cup. I'm so excited for football fans because there are so many games. There's a plethora of games that are being played. Third round, West Ham versus Fulham. And we also have Ipswich Town versus Arsenal. But Arsenal, let me tell you something. You people were thinking you are something, eh? Last season. Look at you now, huh? Manchester City is at the top of the table. So if you're an Arsenal fan, I don't know. Maybe you will catch up to us. We don't know. But anyway, you're not as bad as Manchester United, so it's okay. So you can catch that game at 21 Central African Time on Channel 229 on SuperSport Action. And Liverpool versus Tottenham. At some point, they were Liverpool, but they have...
5: Okay, she's walking alone on that aspect I do know some bullies that actually do support Liverpool. I want to get home safe.
4: I see what you're trying to do.
5: There are some bullies around, so...
4: Boo! But now, they're doing good. I said former Liverpool, you see? Have you seen the statement? Former Liverpool.
5: No, like I said, she walks alone. Remember to get yourself a DSTV decoder or a GoTV decoder so that you don't miss out. You can actually watch the news in real time.
4: Mm-hmm.
5: You don't have to hear how it went in your favorite TV show because you'll be watching it firsthand.
4: Yes, and not just football. I know we have spoken so much about football. We also have our very own dramas, the Kimpali, on the Amazing Magic. We have so much drama that's going on.
5: Tentamanga is actually back with fire. So if you want to see drama, a strange family business that's going on, yes, they're doing a strange meat business,
4: mm-hmm.
5: well, be sure to watch Tentamanga Street and you will not be disappointed.
4: Oh, just like that. So get yourself a DSTV decoder so that you get to watch everything, because with DSTV, there's so much more to look out for.
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13: Zambia Civil Liberties Union, ZCLU, welcomes Dr. Nevas Mumba's decision to step aside from active politics.
14: The Alliance for Accountability Advocates Zambia says civil servants have the right to political inclination.
13: In international news, hundreds in DRC protest against constitutional amendment for third presidential term.
14: And in sports news, Nairobi to host the 2029 World Athletics Championship.
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13: With upfront and reliable news every day, my name is Abigail Trassis.
14: And I'm Grace Wanji.
13: Zambia Civil Liberties Union, ZCLU, Executive Director Isaac Mwanza has welcomed the decision by former Republican Vice President Dr. Nevas Mumba to step aside from active politics. Mr. Mwanza says the decision is timely and gives Dr. Mumba an opportunity to play an advisory role as a father of the nation. Mr. Mwanza told Power FM News that Dr. Mumba must now focus on non-political guidance. This morning, Dr. Mumba announced his decision to step aside from active partisan politics and resigned as new nation party president with immediate effect. In his resignation message, Dr. Mumba reflected on his 29 years in politics and decades of his Christian life. Dr. Mumba said he has been up and down in his political life, stating that he has been subjected to political battles meant to silence his political views. Meanwhile, he explained his lesson in politics, adding that politics are necessary as the nation cannot govern itself. However, he emphasized that political manifesto alone cannot feed the country.
15: I have served in government and I've also served in opposition.
2: I have stood on platforms with allies, and I have stood alone against popular opinion. I have been arrested many times. I've been subjected to political persecution. I have faced court battles that were meant to silence me. I have been betrayed by people I labor to raise and to mentor. And in every season, without exception, I have been sustained by the grace of God. So, what has this 29-year journey taught me? It has taught me that politics is necessary. A nation cannot govern itself without it. But it has also taught me that politics is not sufficient. Slogans do not build nations. Manifestos alone do not feed the people. A nation is built on sacrifice. A nation is built on integrity. A nation is built on leadership that puts country before self, and that puts principle above popularity.
14: Minister of Finance and National Planning, Dr. Stumbekom Sokotwane, has called on management and staff in the Ministry of Finance and National Planning to elevate operational focus for primarily securing macroeconomic stability to actively facilitating investment, production, exports, job creation, and higher incomes for Zambians. Speaking during a strategic visioning meeting at which management and senior officials also welcomed him back to the ministry following his reappointment yesterday, Dr. Msokotwane said the economic reforms undertaken over the past 5 years had established a stronger foundation. However, he said the next phase must translate improving economic indicators into tangible benefits that citizens can see and experience. He said the government would now place greater emphasis on opportunities for young people, including skills development, employment, entrepreneurship, and increased incomes. The minister further said the ministry must align its systems, service standards, and policy processes with the president's Grow Zambia agenda, including clearer performance targets and faster responses to citizens, businesses, and investors.
13: In more news, the Alliance for Accountability Advocates Zambia, AAAZ, has reiterated the importance of protecting the political neutrality, professionalism, and integrity of Zambia's public service. The organization has therefore advised that public servants should not be viewed as employees of the ruling political party, emphasizing that their primary responsibility is to the state and to the people of Zambia. AAAZ Communications Officer Melbourne Moshitu said civil servants must be viewed like other citizens and have the right to hold political views and, within the provisions of the law, support political parties of their choice. However, he said their political preferences must remain separate from their professional responsibilities as public officers.
15: The position is grounded in Zambia's constitutional and public service framework, Article 173 of the Constitution of Zambia, as amended, sets out the values and principles of the public service, including professional ethics and integrity, impartiality and fair and equitable provision of public services, and commitment to the implementation of public policies and programs. The Code of Ethics for the Public Service and Local Government 2023 further provides for public service employees to pledge and fulfill allegiance to the government of the day, regardless of their political, religious, ethnic, social, or cultural beliefs, while maintaining loyalty to the constitution and the lawfully constituted government. These principles underscore that while civil servants may hold personal political views, their professional responsibility is to serve the government of the day and ultimately the people of Zambia. AAAZ therefore emphasizes that public servants should not be viewed as employees of the political party in power. Their primary responsibility is to the state and to the people of Zambia.
14: Passenger train 358, commonly known as the Mulovezi mixed train, has derailed on the Mulovezi line with no deaths or injuries reported. Speaking in a statement, Zambia Railways Limited Manager of Public Relations, Sombe Ngonga, said the incident happened at around 13:10 hours today between the Kalamba and Siambizi section on the Mulovezi line. Ms. Ngonga said Zambia Railways Limited has since dispatched technical teams to appointed aside to assess the situation. She explained that investigations have also been instituted to establish the circumstances surrounding the incident and determine the exact cause of the derailment. She added that the safety and welfare of passengers, staff and the general public remain the highest priority for Zambia Railways Limited.
13: In international news, hundreds of protesters gathered in the Democratic Republic of Congo's capital, Kinshasa, to voice their opposition to a government-proposed constitutional amendment that could allow President Félix Tshisekedi, elected in 2019, then re-elected in 2023, to stand for a third term following a referendum. Organized by the C64 Coalition, the opposition is calling on President Félix Tshisekedi to give up proposed constitutional changes that could open the way for him to secure a third term. Elections are 2 years away, but tensions are already high between the government and its opponents since the ruling party majority parliament approved a proposal to extend the presidential mandate. Authorities suppressed a July rally in Kinshasa against the constitutional amendment, and several opposition supporters were injured in clashes in which the United Nations said at least one person was killed. The proposed constitutional change comes as much of the country is riven by conflict, particularly to the east, where the Rwanda-backed M23 armed group seized swaths of territory last year.
14: Still in international news, a woman's body was found on Tuesday in the same area east of Johannesburg in South Africa, where the discovery of several other victims in the past 2 months has sparked fear of a potential serial killer at large and led to a public warning by the police. According to South African authorities, the cases appear to be linked, though they did not confirm whether they are the work of the same killer. The South African Police Services, SAPS, has issued a public warning for women to be cautious when doing activities like jogging in the area. President Cyril Ramaphosa said on Tuesday that he had directed police authorities to prioritize the ongoing murder investigations. The police alert followed the discovery on Tuesday of a body in the Kwatema area around 34 kilometers, 21 miles from Kempton Park. Police said the victim was found fully naked and in an advanced stage of decomposition. We'll take a short break and return with the sports news.
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13: The World Athletics Championships are heading to Africa for the first time as Kenya's capital, Nairobi, was confirmed Tuesday as host of the 2029 edition of Track and Field's premier event. Kenya has long been a superpower in distance running and is second on the old-time world's medal table, rather, behind only the United States. The championships returned to Germany in 2031 after a 22-year wait, with Munich hosting. Salim Vuria, the Kenyan government minister responsible for sports, said the world will come to a country where running is more than competition. It is the national story. And on that sporting note, we've come to the end of the Power FM Evening News. For more upfront and reliable news, be sure to follow us on Facebook by searching for the Power News Network page. Before we go, hear the headlines once more. Civil Liberties Union, ZCLU, welcomes Dr. Nevers Mumba's decision to step aside from active politics.
14: The Alliance for Accountability advocates Zambia, says civil servants have the right to political inclination.
13: In international news, hundreds in DRC protest against constitutional amendment for third presidential term.
14: And finally, in sports news, Nairobi to host the 2029 World Athletics Championship.
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3: 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The predictions are back. The bragging rights are back. 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